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0: My brother, I hear say Lafarge don't change name.
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Hi everyone, my name is Ella Peters. I'm a student physiotherapist in UNEC. When I'm not at the hospital learning how to give more quality to life, I'm probably posing for the camera or creating content. 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

0: Hi guys, my name is Adonis. I'm from Bainway. I'm a fashion designer. When I'm not working, I'm cooking, I'm singing, or I'm dancing. And most importantly, in my resting time, I'm listening to 94.5 Urban Radio. 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

0: bread tested, many billion chested, MMM invested, now the most requested, a buy no break bread, other rats infested, that's how you stay unbusted.
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mana gosi zobuye kwesu no kala mobi kama ngeke kule kwesu kolesi up for life no be onwe mbochi golden city na toka on balbine na togba omo bonyo di nonu oji jesse greet me proper. 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

Federal government announces construction of 61 roads in North Central. INEC extends voter registration to July 24th and introduces online self-service portal. Governor Pete Mbah charges Enugu State public officers on accountability. And in sports, as Egypt beat Australia on penalties to reach World Cup round of 16. On entertainment, Babi Jesha receives a car gift and chieftaincy title from Oni of Ife. Details of these and more after this short break. My name is Ifeoma Nwabufo. President Bola Tinubu has announced that his administration is constructing 61 roads across the six states of the North Central Geopolitical Zone, describing the region as vital and strategic to his government. Speaking at the flag-off of the rehabilitation of the Baban-Lamba-Sharam Phase 2 road in Kanke, local government area of Plateau State, the president disclosed that five projects had been completed, while 25 major road projects and 31 emergency road projects are currently ongoing across the zone. The president, represented by the national chairman of the All Progressives Congress, APC, Professor Netawi Yelwada, said his administration was giving priority to road infrastructure in the North Central, noting that the states in the region had never enjoyed a federal infrastructure intervention on such a scale. He noted that most of the country's highways were being developed as part of an integrated national road network linking the country's six geopolitical zones. Yelwada urged politicians to adopt constructive criticism of the APC-led administration, stating that President Bola Tinubu had recorded significant achievements over the past 3 years and deserved commendation. The Minister of State for Defense and former Governor of Zamfara State, Mohammed Matawalle, has reacted to the recent Federal High Court judgment in Abuja, affirming the leadership of the African Democratic Congress, ADC, saying the ruling vindicated President Bola Tinubu against allegations that he was interfering with the judiciary to turn Nigeria into a one-party state. Matawalle said the court's decision dismissing a suit challenging the ADC leadership under former Senate President David Mark further demonstrated that President Tinubu remained committed to judicial independence and the rule of law, contrary to claims by opposition politicians and some members of the political elite. In a statement, he maintained that the president neither interferes with the courts nor attempts to influence judicial outcomes in matters involving political parties or political actors. He further assured Nigerians that President Tinubu remained fully committed to tackling insecurity and would continue to provide the armed forces and other security agencies with the resources, equipment, and political support needed to sustain the fight against criminal elements.

The Independent National Electoral Commission, INEC, has extended the ongoing nationwide continuous voter registration exercise by 2 weeks, shifting the deadline from July 10th to Friday, July 24th, 2026. The chairman of the Information and Voter Education Committee, Mohammed Haruna, announced the extension in Abuja, saying the decision followed a review of the exercise and feedback from INEC state offices, political parties, civil organizations, and other stakeholders. In addition to the extension, INEC announced the introduction of a self-service online registration platform for eligible first-time voters, which will commence on Wednesday, July 8, 2026. The Commission said the self-service option would enable eligible citizens to begin and complete their voter registration, including biometric capture, using their personal devices without the need to visit an INEC office physically. INEC urged eligible Nigerians who are yet to register to take advantage of the extended registration period and utilize the new registration technology, reaffirming its commitment to a credible, inclusive and accessible voter registration process driven by technology to improve citizens' experience in the electoral process. Despite existing electricity laws, coordinator of the victims of billing in Ebonyi State, Joseph Abu, has alleged widespread overbilling and service irregularities, claiming that more than half of all revenue generated from electricity in Ebonyi State is being diverted to private individuals. Speaking during Urban Radio's flagship program, The Parliament, Abu called on the government to be proactive in fulfilling its responsibilities by ensuring that electricity laws are enforced, adding that distribution companies must provide actual service delivery, and urged citizens to remain vigilant. Similarly, the Secretary of Victims of Overbilling Enugu Electricity Distribution Company, Lawrence Obini, urged the public and NGOs to step in, alleging a new scam where customers are charged Band A rates but get Band D power supply. Obini further alleged that the distribution companies were fully aware of the problems, claiming that there was a conspiracy in place with distributors reportedly given revenue targets to meet, regardless of the quality of service. And still in the news, Enugu State Governor Peter Mba has urged public office holders to embrace the three pillars of his administration: transparency, accountability and traceability, stressing that every naira lost to corruption, financial misconduct and non-compliance denies residents access to quality social services and critical infrastructure. Governor Mba gave the charge while declaring open a two-day training program titled Compliance with Anti-Corruption Policies and Financial Regulations Frameworks, organized by his administration for the state's political appointees and civil servants. The governor, represented by the Secretary to the State Government, Professor Chidebere Onya, said the training was aimed at strengthening compliance with anti-corruption laws, financial regulations, and emerging tax policies, while equipping participants with the knowledge needed to uphold ethical standards and improve public sector governance. Describing corruption as one of the greatest barriers to development, Governor Mba urged participants to pass on the knowledge gained to their colleagues across various ministries, departments and agencies, assuring them that the government will continue to monitor compliance throughout the public service. And we head over to Abia State, where the People's Democratic Party governorship candidate Kelechi Anosike has pledged to reinstate more than 10,000 workers dismissed from the state workforce if elected governor in 2027. Anosike made the promise during a media chat with newsmen at the PDP State Secretariat in Umahia, stating that all workers found to have been unfairly dismissed would be taken back after a comprehensive review. Anosike said that as part of his welfare agenda, he would clear outstanding promotion arrears, pension liabilities and gratuity arrears owed to civil servants if elected governor, while also pledging to review cases involving workers allegedly retired before reaching the statutory retirement age.
The governorship candidate also unveiled plans to establish a civil service college to provide continuous training and retraining of public servants to improve productivity and service delivery. In addition, Anosike defended former governors of the state over the level of development achieved during their administration, stressing that they operated under severe financial constraints, unlike the current administration.

On the foreign scene, the United States has withdrawn most of its military personnel deployed to Nigeria for a joint counterterrorism mission in the Lake Chad Basin, while maintaining intelligence sharing and order security cooperation with Nigerian authorities. Commander of the U.S. Air Forces in Africa, R.M. Anderson, disclosed this during a virtual press briefing on the outcome of the African Chiefs of Defense Conference 2026, stating that the partnership between the U.S. and Nigeria remained active, particularly in intelligence operations targeting ISIS. Anderson described Nigeria as a key regional partner with a capable military, noting that collaboration between the two countries had yielded significant gains in the fight against the terrorist groups. He credited intelligence cooperation between both countries with facilitating an operation that eliminated the second highest ranking figure in the global ISIS network. He further called for a stronger intelligence cooperation among African countries to combat terrorism, drug trafficking, and other cross-border crimes. And up next, a sports and entertainment news update after the short break. Please stay with us.

Welcome back. You are still listening to Newsbreak on Urban Radio 94.5 FM and in sports. Egypt secured a place in the round of 16 of the 2026 FIFA World Cup after beating Australia 4-2 in a penalty shootout following a 1-1 draw after extra time at Dallas Stadium yesterday. The Pharaohs made the stronger start and went ahead in the 13th minute when Eman Ashour headed home a precise cross from Karim Hafez to hand the African side a deserved lead before halftime. Australia responded and equalised in the 55th minute when Egyptian defender Mohamed Hani put the ball into his own net, leaving the contest level for the remaining regulation and extra time. With neither side able to produce a winner, the match was settled on penalties, with Egypt converting all four of their spot kicks, while Australia scored only two. The victory sent Egypt into the round of 16, where they will meet either defending champions Argentina or Cape Verde as they continue their pursuit of a first-ever FIFA World Cup quarter-final appearance. And still in sports, Bayern Munich have announced the signing of Germany defender Nathaniel Braun from Eintracht Frankfurt on a contract running until 2031. The Bundesliga champions reportedly paid €55 million to secure the services of the 23-year-old defender, who will compete with Alphonso Davies for the left-back position. Describing Bayern as one of the best clubs in the world, Braun said discussions with coach Vincent Kompany convinced him to complete the move. Braun added that he had always envisioned himself playing for the biggest titles at the highest level. And that's all for sports. Now some entertainment news updates. Actor James Olarewaju, popularly known as Baba Ijesha, has disclosed that the Oni of Ife Adeyeye Ogunwusi presented him with a new car, luxurious gifts, and a chieftaincy title after the birth of his son. Baba Ijesha disclosed this in a Facebook post where he expressed appreciation to the traditional ruler for what he described as a royal welcome, fatherly love, and the honor bestowed on him and his wife Abiodun Tokunbo, popularly known as Lumini. The development comes weeks after Baba Ijesha and Lumini drew mixed reactions online following a post announcing the birth of their son.

Afro singer Daniel Benson, popularly known as Benson, has shared his view on the ongoing debate on the earnings of musicians and athletes. The Finnish singer said that apart from footballers, NBA players are considerably richer than most musicians. Speaking during a recent live stream, the singer said NBA players are exceptionally wealthy, adding that Nigerian artists do not earn as much as they do. He further referenced NBA star Jaylen Brown, saying players of his caliber have enormous wealth, arguing that Afrobeat artists are not in the same earning bracket as professional athletes.

And that's the news. Just before we go, here is a quick recap of the headlines. Federal government announces construction of 61 roads in North Central. INEC extends voter registration to July 24th and introduces online self-service portal. Governor Mbah charges Enugu State public officers on accountability. And always remember that empowering citizens and closing the gap on socioeconomic inequalities are critical components in building an inclusive and equitable nation. For breaking news stories and eyewitness reports, please call 0916-457-7098 or you can visit our website www.urbanradio945.com. Urban Radio News Break was produced by Blessing Onachukwu. My name is Ifeoma Nwabufo. Many thanks for listening.

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1: Are you tired of struggling to meet up with your bills and living below your budget? Or are you still wondering why you keep putting more efforts and no good results to show for it? Well, the truth is that the rules has changed and money has moved without informing you. Money is no longer where it used to be. But hey, there's a good news. We are here to show you one of the places money has moved to. It is called the global financial market. Now, global financial market is the largest global market in the world, with over $6.6 trillion exchanging hands every single day. Wow, there is so much money in this world. It's just that many people don't have access to it. So we are here to teach you how to use ChatGPT to make money in this global market without lifting a finger. Now, here's the thing. Every Saturday here in Enugu, we run a special training on how to connect to this ChatGPT known as AI. Time for this training is 3 p.m. every Saturday at 77 Owi Road, adjacent ABC Transport beside Diamond Bank. 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

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My name is Ifeoma Nwabufo. It's that time of the day when we take a look at headlines that made it to the front pages of our national dailies. Let's see what is shaping public discourse in Nigeria today. So join me this morning. Let's dive into the major headlines dominating the front pages of the newspapers. This morning, we are starting with Daily Post.

INEC announces extension of continuous voter registration. INEC announces extension of continuous voter registration. Court judgment clears Tinubu of allegations of interfering in judiciary. This is coming from Matawali. Court judgment clears Tinubu of allegations of interfering in judiciary from Matawali.

Let's see what Punch newspaper has for us. It says, Adeyemi exploiting corruption narrative to drag Bajabiamila shield himself. And this is from a presidential aide. It says, Adeyemi exploiting corruption narrative to drag Bajabiamila and shield himself.

And here on Vanguard, we have Malami meets Amaechi in Abuja amid ADC political consultations. Malami meets Amaechi in Abuja amid ADC political consultations.

Federal government has questions to answer. This is coming from Falana, Atiku, NDC, and others. They are demanding probe. Federal government has questions to answer. Falana, Atiku, NDC, others demand probe.

Uchenna's forgery allegation. Lawyer advises President Tinubu commends arrest. Uchenna's forgery allegation. Lawyer advises President Tinubu commends his arrest.

This is here. We are here again. PFICP scandal. FG has questions to answer. PFICP scandal. FG has questions to answer. Atiku NDC demand approve.

And on Premium Times, we have Buhari boss Mustafa ought to face trial like Emefiele for $6.23 million cash withdrawal. This is from Jim Obeze. Buhari boss Mustafa ought to face trial like Emefiele for $6.23 million cash withdrawal. Jim Obazi. Fake agency scandal. What staff of disowned agency says about Adeyemi operations. Fake agency scandal. What staff of disowned agency says about Adeyemi operations. AFRICOM commander announces partial withdrawal of U.S. troops from Nigeria. AFRICOM commander announces partial withdrawal of U.S. troops from Nigeria.

And here we have court orders final for feature of 150 million naira kickback linked to Nigerian lawmaker. Court orders final for feature of 150 million naira kickback linked to Nigerian lawmaker.

And finally, on some newspapers, we have Tinubu has no competitor in 2027. This is from Ojo Zokalo. Tinubu has no competitor in 2027. Ganduje dismisses report of defection, says he is still in APC. Ganduje dismisses report of defection, says he is still in APC. NDC calls for removal of Gbajabiamila over alleged fake agency and seal of appointment. NDC calls for removal of Gbajabiamila over alleged fake agency.

0: 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You can also send your WhatsApp, your messages to our WhatsApp number 0912-894-5945. Let's get your thoughts. Hello? Hello? All right, do well to call us back if you can. Hello? Hello?
1: Good morning, Ifeoma.
0: Good morning to you.
1: I don't know whether I'm coming clear.
0: I can hear you loud and clear. Go on.
1: I can't hear a word from you. If I'm coming clear, I'm going to make a from now.
0: I can hear you. I can hear you.
1: Okay. I can hear you now.
0: All right, go on.
1: I'm going to make a from now.
0: All right, go on.
1: God vindicates people from interfering. No, I don't agree on that. Tinubu is not after ADC. Tinubu is after NDC. Let court vindicate him through NDC case. If he did that, then I will praise him. Because I know whom he is targeting his feet to be. Then finally, on my word, Ojozo Kalo, can he get seated? Let me not call him a fraudster so that you wouldn't cut me off. What he's doing against Igbo land, God will judge him. But let me assure him that if election is free and free, he will have no way to go 2027. Good morning, my sister.
0: All right, thank you very much for your thoughts. Keep the calls coming, 0916-000-4945. Hello?
2: Hello?
0: Hello, good morning.
2: Good morning.
0: Good morning to you.
2: It is a nightmare time cry.
0: Go on. Go on.
2: It is the type of money. Only one person. 3 years of Nigerian money. But we are here crying, as shit. But they are telling us there's no money. Just imagine the type of government we have. Somebody will accumulate up to trillions of not even billion, trillion. Somebody will hijack it. The money that a state will take and do their project for 2 times, one person will hijack it. Tell me why we are not in this hardship. They can intertake and have it. The same punishment given to a Mufele is supposed to be something given to the former when I finance minister. In fact, I don't know. That's the problem we are facing today. Nobody should blame him. So defending the own government. He's a decent man. So anybody who gives question to Oji Kalu, I think it's a joking type. He's defending his own party. In life for the citizens of the country, if Tinubu is doing well, they are voting back. But if not doing good, they will vote him out. So nobody should blame whoever talking. Look like me.
0: All right.
2: I will talk for my own person.
0: All right.
2: If just like my person here in Enugu West, I talk favor of him. Because he's performing.
0: All right.
2: This is anybody who talk against talk in favor of him, but nobody should blame him.
0: That's
2: why he earned his own daily bread.
0: All right, thank you.
2: America withdraw their troops from Nigeria. Let them go, because since they came to Nigeria, this is a great warfare. This is why I observed it. In order for them to go back for their country, let us begin so far as we are serving until one day everything will come to pass. Thank you.
0: All right, thank you very much for your thoughts. Hello? Hello? Good morning to you. All right, go on.
3: America, patching the has. Yes. I have patching the has because Nigeria when car Abuso tell all this. Papa Munna. Oh, yeah, Hadja, you will have well a Hadja. Gumi, I went home to see Hadja. I don't want him here, Mary Gumi. Gumi, no lap, but I. No, to handle tell all this in Abamba, American. Malawi has a high jewel lad. America don't know what power. Don't know police government. So, when we are the man in Nigeria, who now was a Shimakala, half when sign of who knew Mahunubia, who knew Lava La. No. Who we will talk, how are you a cock angel? I do not bear my hand and Makanam de Carlo.
0: All
3: right. Let it release the salaries. Let it is the book of repentance. So, Namdi Kalu, she released well, I don't know. the prophet la Nigeria. And then for the 5 years of Korea, can't tell
0: them all right, thank you very much. We'll be right back. We'll continue taking your calls, but for the meantime, let's pay some bills.
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2: Yeah, I'm asking a minute for my brother.
1: All right, go on.
2: Yeah, I command the Ahmed for the extension of the registration. But one thing I want them to do, they have to move down to the wards so they can help the people. Go to the local government. Some people find it very difficult to go there. And at the same time, when you go there, sometimes they do some excuses. And sometimes you not find them there. So they have to move down to the world to help people to obtain their activity and other things. Thank you.
1: All right. Thank you very much. Thank you for your thoughts. I hope they are listening. Hello.
3: Hello. Good morning.
1: Good morning to you.
3: Yes, first of all, thank you for bringing this program earlier as it's supposed to be.
1: All right. Go on.
3: My name is Emma. I'm calling from Enugu.
1: Go on.
3: Somebody mentioned his name, Malami. I don't know if you give my former Malami of the during the reign of Buhari. Am I right?
1: Yes, you are.
3: So his case has ended about the arm found in the house and other things about him. Has it ended that this man is now presenting himself as an innocent person? That is my take this morning. Thank you very much.
1: All right, thank you so much for your thoughts. Keep the calls coming. Hello.
4: Hello, good morning.
1: Good morning to you.
4: Good morning. This is your brother. I'm calling from Enugu.
1: All right, go on.
4: Hello?
1: I can hear you. Go
4: Hello,
1: on.
4: Can you hear me?
1: Yes, I
4: good
1: can.
4: Morning.
1: Good morning. I can hear you. Go on.
4: Yeah, ma'am. It's an issue of Adeyemi. This man should have resigned by now. The way Nnaji resigned, these good things are this issue of corruption, just like that of Nnaji. As long as fighting on corruption is relative in this country, they will never make a headway. Should resign immediately. I mean, Bajamela should leave the office. People have been calling for the resignation of the president. In fact, by now, the president should have thrown in the towel. Like, millions of Nigerians are coming. I don't know why this man would want to remain there and continue to, you know, in that day, he has nothing to protect. Knowing his antecedent. This man should resign. Bajamila, that's the only way Nigerians can be pacified. Then whatever they can do, they can go ahead and do it. This man should resign, completely get out of that place. Yes.
1: Right.
4: Yes. Because, you know, it is a case of, you know, sharing of loot that turns sour. That's the only one happening there. And there's no way they can tell Nigerians that this, that the what are they mean? I was saying it's not true. Nigerians, we know corruption is the order of the day. Thank you very much.
1: All right, thank you very much. Let's take this message from Charles. He says, I wonder who Ojo Zokalo thinks he is deceiving. Maybe he thinks he is talking to nursery school children or pupils in kindergarten. I think it's high time people stopped playing politics with people's interest and welfare. All right, thank you so much. Keep it coming. Hello.
5: Hello. Hello.
6: Good morning, my big daughter.
1: Good morning to you.
6: Of the day to all our listeners.
1: Good morning.
6: Elder Igwe Austin is my name. I'm calling from Abapani, Kenugu.
1: All right.
6: Our big brother, Ojo Zokalo, telling us that Tinubu has no competitor come 2027. It's just a pity that our opposition political party are just not coming together. And even that they are coming together, more especially somebody like Atiku Abubakar. If Atiku Abubakar has considered that it is not the turn of the Northern at this time around and supported the P2B, I don't think that Ojo Zokalo will be saying what he is saying. But let us still wait. Well, within these 6 months, it's still possible the opposition political parties can still come together, because they will suffer it most. It's true that the Nigerians will suffer it if Tinubu comes back, but the opposition political parties will suffer it most if they fail to come back, to come together, then support P2B, and they face the Tinubu, and the, if they do that, let me assure Ozo or Ojo Zokalo that Tinubu will be defeated before 12 p.m. on the day, 12 p.m. on the day of the election. And I had expected Ojo Zokalo should have told the Tinubu that it's not doing well in so many areas, boasting that he has no competitor, is just what to campaign a country where you don't have a good leader, where you support people whether they are doing good or they are not doing well.
1: All
6: so
1: right.
6: Let me tell Lord Joseph Kalu, we are not proud of him. God bless you.
1: All right.
6: Is my name. I call from Apanikenu. Good remember. Bless.
1: All right. Thank you very much. Thank you so much. 0916-0004-945. Hello? Hello?
5: Good morning.
1: Good morning to you.
5: My name is Trigger.
1: All right, go on.
5: I'm talking about extension of registration of card. It's very commendable. Let everybody go and get their PVC online so that you can vote your people you need. So I love that. How they spend it is very good for Nigeria. Thank you.
1: All right. Thank you very much for your thoughts. Keep the calls coming. Hello? Hello? Oh, I think we lost connection. Hello?
7: Hello, good morning.
1: Good morning to you.
7: I'm Antony Karimo. I'm a country Obuta in Anambra State.
1: Go on.
7: Lawyer is calling for arrest of Uche Nnaji. Let that be also called the arrest of Obadiabi Amina and Itunubu, because some of their couples. Uche is still innocent until proven guilty by the courts. So no point should molest him. That lawyer called for Obadiabi Amina arrest. So let me tell you, Obadiabi Amina will go free with all this, because that has Oshobole told us, told the whole world, that if you're a criminal, if you're a bandit, if you're the worst sign of the whole world, if you come to APC, your sins are forgiven and you become born again. So if Obadiabi Amina is still in APC, they said he said he'd be forgiven. Uche Nnaji says that he joined PDP. He detected. If not, nobody will touch him. So let him just leave the woman alone. So coming to Buhari should be proved. Let me tell you, an APC man who says that if what is obvious is proved, that 5% of the cabinet and the ministers will go to jail. But the issue is that Nigeria is deep corruption on the APC. But there's nothing anybody can do about it. Let me tell you something. Ojo Zokalo is the one that embezzled 4 billion naira in the Abiam one as governor. And he was about to turn, and they did what they did. And this time, the Hulet Chamber is making law for us. How would he support Tinubu if he didn't? If the chapter would be opened and we go to jail, look at Tinubu in Nigeria that he supported. There's no problem. Let us see what will happen in 2027.
1: All right. Thank you very much, Mr. Karimo. Keep the calls coming. Hello.
8: Hello.
1: Hello, good morning.
8: Hello.
1: Good morning, I can hear you.
8: Yeah, I want to... Good morning, my name is Emmanuel. I'm calling for next month.
1: Go on.
8: Yeah, I want to tell you about Adeyemi. Is it this discussion all over about Adeyemi, this agency of a thing, the Badger Miller? See, I don't know. They make us to look so stupid. Because this is what Karoma show. See the time of war, telling us right that here, this will happen, but they lost. I'm seeing this thing is another way of distraction. They want to use all this thing to distract us. Because the more you are discussing over this issue, the more you are looking so stupid. Because I don't see anything about it. As for Uche Nnaji case, I don't know why our people are playing politics with bitterness. We are playing politics with bitterness. I don't know whether we are thinking about tomorrow. Maybe after it, you are from Okano, this guy from Okano. You don't even think what of will come for a place town meeting. Can we agree? All this is, we are here in this country. When the NYCDG come out and say that the certificate is Peter Mbah present, if they are not the one that you should bring down their original NYC certificate. Well, some months ago, some forces have come out about Benjamin Kano. They know nobody hear about it. Okay, just like our president, we hear that he told us that he graduated from community secondary school in Yoruba land. in 1970. But after investigation, it shows that that school was established in 1974. When the eagle had gone to visit the spirit, God is, I don't understand what is happening in this country. As for this Adeyemi case, let us forget about this and focus about 2027. Because I see it as a pure distraction. They don't want to give us something on this. Let us be discussing about it so that they will continue doing what they are doing and shifting our attention where we're supposed to put our attention to. Thank you and God bless you.
1: All right, thank you very much for your thoughts. We have a message from Ozani Chijoki from Akamangu. It says, nobody can tell who is saying the truth between Adeniyi Adeyemi and Femi Gbajabiamila over an alleged fake Ponzi scheme called Presidential Foreign Intervention Promotion Council. But it is only the Federal High Court who will unveil the truth because appropriation bill will be approved, it must undergo different agencies and departments before it becomes a law. I'm getting afraid that Adeyemi might be right and he may undergo through these agencies, and moreover, Femi Gbajabiamila has to resign for thorough investigation. I appreciate the effort being made by INEC officials through extension of voter registration exercise to July 24th deadline. All right, this is from Ozani Chijoki. Keep the calls coming. Hello.
9: I greet you. Happy weekend.
1: Happy weekend to you.
9: Chukwudi from Ogui.
1: All right, go on.
9: So, former state governor Ojo Zoka saying that Mr. President Tinubu doesn't have a contend account 2027. It's a laughable statement. So, is it because of the good work of Tinubu that makes him not to have contend account 2027? Or because Nigerians admire him because of his good governance. I wonder, because effective performance is the biggest campaign for continuity. So I don't see what this ruling party, APC, should be remembered for in relation to good governance. I think the former governor said that to please Mr. President, because others, I mean, his party cohorts are saying things to please him. So come to that of the person said that article should rally around Obi to make sure that they unsettle Tinubu content. Article won't do that. Article is vying for president for his personal gain. Because if Article has a good interest for Nigerians, he could remember what transpired during the 2019 general election, when it was not done to run for president. So South Eastern has voted him massively, and other Nigerians, but Atiku didn't view it right. So I see him as an election destroyer. So that's of Uchenna, somebody says. So let's leave this Uchenna again. I'm not happy about his current deal. So, but where I'm against him is about his snubbing repeatedly to honor the invitation by the authority.
1: All right.
9: In relation to his certificate forgery allegation leveled against
1: him. Right.
9: That's it. Yeah, just let people leave this and allow us to take a position on
1: all right.
9: That is my take. Thank you.
1: All right. Thank you very much. Thank you for your thoughts. Keep the calls coming. Hello. Hello.
10: Hello.
1: Good morning.
10: Yes, just back a minute. Let me tell Nigerians, America can never go where they can never get. So having that agreement with the Americans, if we help them for conquer, total this or whatever, we are going to get this. They will do it overnight. Telling us that we sent up to 200 military men from America. They came to Nigeria, said they are going back. That means Nigeria don't promise them anything. So it's better for them to go back. I mean, if they want to help Nigeria on that mess of terrorists and kidnapping, They have to, first of all, find the sponsor of all these people. There are people sponsoring them. If they apprehended them, take them away from this very country or know what to do for them. All this kidnapping issue will stop. So all these things that are about America, America know what to do. But they don't promise them. They can never go where they can never gain. They can go where they gain.
1: All right.
10: That's the question. They are for business. America are for business.
1: All right.
10: Thank you.
1: All right. All right. Thank you very much. Hello.
11: Hello.
1: Hello. Good morning.
11: Good morning. If you're like you, if anybody spoke worse, you not speak again because others are on the line. Nobody should go and say this in this program. I'm like you. Nobody should not go to speak again. I've talked before. Please. I want to carry more. So book, Adam Gaston.
1: You have a problem with me allowing him to speak, but you also called back. I mean, hello? Hello?
12: Hello, good morning.
1: Good morning to you.
12: This is Emmanuel from River Country.
1: All right, go on.
12: Happy weekend to you.
1: And I wish you the same.
12: Concerning the statement made by Audrey Zocano, well, it's a laughable thing. I don't have any much to say to him. All I'm begging and pleading, even if I can kneel down or lie prostrate for the INEC chairman, to make this election just free and fair. Let's know who is the real man. Just count the votes as the people voted. Just let their vote count. And I beg them that if this man got into 1,000 votes across the federation, let them know. We need a free and fair election, nothing more. How can you tell me that this man doesn't have a competitor? Is it because of his good governance? How much, in short, just a free and fair election that we are pleading for? Thank you and good morning.
1: All right. Thank you so much for your thoughts. Keep the calls coming. Hello. Good morning to you.
13: Mr. Putin is my name.
1: All right. Go on.
13: I want to say that... you see what is happening between Adeyemi and Gbajabi Amila. If it is in the same country where you have not the chief of staff, tell me Gbajabi Amila, whatever it's called, would have resigned. They accuse Uchenna Nnaji of university certificate forgery. The gentleman gently resigned. And took the matter to the court. And they are coming from behind to harass him again with the ICPC, with EACC, just because they want to stop him from contesting the governorship of Enugu State. He has gone to the court to clear his name. Why didn't they wait for the court to clear him or to count him as, I mean, DOT? So what is happening in this country is that God is trying to open up what the news of President Tinubu in his government, that the corruption that is going on there is endemic, is terrible. This is just a tip of the iceberg. This is just a small little bit of what is happening in this state of APC. So everybody should speak up.
1: All right.
13: This man should resign and get out of the office because we have had enough.
1: All right. Thank you very much. Keep the calls coming. Hello.
14: Good morning.
1: Good morning, sir.
14: The only thing I want to add is the Adeyemi saga. I would say to Nigerians that God is a mysterious God. You know the stage in which we are now. Every day is for the thief, but one day is for the owner. This scandal is one day for Nigeria, and we must not allow it to disappear. If the president, if the chief of staff and all those and all those are making statements are not involved, God is just showing us what has been going on. Political wolves in sheep's clothing. And this is one opportunity God has given us. Let the president now hand over the thing to the Nigeria Bar Association. Let them set up a panel to call all these people to questions. You see, there are questions they cannot answer. This thing is in the budget, and they say it is fake. money is measured. And this man had a place in the federal secretariat. His advancement, he had staff with him. He had meetings with foreigners. And this bubble burst because, innocently, the Ministry of Foreign Affairs was saying, which other department in the system is having meeting ambassadors without going through us? Very innocently, they will soon get against that ministry for being the whistleblower. So we must be, let's not allow this matter to die. We must see the end of that, who is stronger, and who will be sacked, and who will be jailed, or who will resign. But let us probe it. Let us ask questions. And Mr. President, if he's not involved, should be good enough to give us good governance by setting up, telling both Nigerian Bar Associations, they have good people there.
1: All right.
14: Let him not even appoint the people who will improve, because they're all one and the same. You see what is happening in NNPC? The president is the petroleum minister. How can he be probing himself? Nigerians, wake up. We must insist on this matter. So this one is the day for the owner.
1: All right.
14: This has been happening in the second. Every day is for the thief. One day is for the owner. That day has arrived.
1: All right.
14: Mysterious way.
1: All
14: good
1: right.
14: Morning.
1: All right. Thank you very much, Panduka. We have messages, and let's take some of them. This is from Isaac from Garaki. He says, anything that is impossible anywhere around the world will be possible in Nigeria. In a working nation, when a leader is accused of corruption, he will quietly resign. But that kind of thing does not exist in Nigeria. The issue of Adeyemi will die an untimely death. I urge fellow Nigerians to go get their PVC. Let's decide our fate in 2027. Until we get it right, if not, we will continue to be in difficulties. All right, this is from Isaac. And we also have this from Ago from Ababa. He says, Odjozo Kalu saying that Tinubu has no competitor in the next election. We'll ask Odjozo Kalu to maintain his own future first, because if I, living in Enugu, should contest with him in his state, I will win him, showing that his popularity has diminished. All right, thank you very much. It says, if I'm a good morning, there is someone from Ninth Mile that should stop deceiving. Oh, okay. This is not for us, I believe. Good morning. I totally agree with Odjozo Kalu. Tinubu do not have contender come 2027 because Nigerians are weak and docile. If not, he won't make such statements. Secondly, INEC cannot be trusted. If Nigerians, more especially the youth, can speak with one voice, defend their votes in all cost, nobody can tell us that Tinubu and APC will return to power. I'm Obinna from Enugu State. Thank you so much, Obinna.

0: All right, let's take one more call before we wrap it up. Hello. Hello, good morning.
1: Good morning.
0: Go on.
1: This is the mouthpiece of Eke.
0: All right.
1: Ojemopo. Ojuzokaru can chorifu. I'm disappointed ebe Maduka Ojuzokaru no, former governor of Abia State. Abia State. I'm a criminal on the Abia State. I be going to the Southeast. Before I go FCP Abuja. I'm a Abia State indicator. Alex, what you know, no way. I'm a Ria in Agabiga. Now I can hear my son APC government. On a dem OSC near Nato, Okui on a Tokyo. I had look at Eddie Adhok come on since 2015 now. APC government by an option. Oh, come on, I open a guard who is so peaceful, woman meaning, go away so. He has need you because of party, for being here, whatever party. Oh, well, if I'm maybe no, no, well, I feel like what can the APC, more of affair, PDP. Oh, that was a look to you. Go see a look to it, and even they go here, go up and they go, or less more, he had a car, Tinibuha, than do an hour, because of no harm of position, huh? Kerika Madigi is China. Me wo challenges every afia am e bona tinibu no ihe abu o niko ku ana agbo ya ni ti
0: abu
1: na vote ai na account abu na sa vote ai ga account am e bona tinibu am aspect that's it
0: complete 7
1: ai oyo buna ma
0: no
1: way kiss me that's it ozo na ekwu okwu ya bu maka ndi US na tira azu o ka mma I was na mi ai bi na ja fight bu country ndoze e me kiss peace keeping America be able to keep them as their eye by. This ego why is so. I give efficiently this bandit and this kidnapping. I
0: wish
1: he came in the zoo, but I call them.
0: All right.
1: Good morning once again.
0: All right. Thank you so much for that contribution. And to you who called in, thank you so much for your active participation. Unfortunately, that's the last call that we can take on today's edition of the Urban Prime Time. My name is Ifeoma Mwabufo, and enjoy the rest of your weekend. Good morning.

The Commandant, Depo Nigerian Army Emissary Eda, Brigadier General A.M. Amadu, wishes to invite the general public to the maiden passing out parade of the 90 regular recruit intake at the newly established Depo Nigerian Army Emissary Eda, Ebonyi State. This historic event will mark the successful completion of basic military training and the formal induction of a new generation of professionally trained soldiers into the Nigerian Army. Date, Wednesday, 8th July 2026. Time, 8 a.m. prompt. Venue, Depo Nigerian Army Parade Ground, Emissary Eda, Ebonyi State. Special guest of honor, the Chief of Army Staff, Lieutenant General Whitey Shuaibo, Nigerian Army Medal. Chief Host, His Excellency Right Honorable Francis Ogbonna Nwiforo, Executive Governor of Ebonyi State. Come and witness military precision, discipline, and tradition as history is made. Announcer, Brigadier General A.M. Amadu, Commandant, Depo Nigerian Army, Emissary Eda.

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1: Everybody could hear the Eagle has landed, top of the town.
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0: 2026. 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
5: 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But now we're going to call a hapolo. Oh, my God, you're going to call a Kenya
4: hapolo. Hey, man, I'm going to call you a Kenya ordinary civil servant. Hey, man, a minimum wage, you just ordinary 80 or 70,000, as the case may be. Keduka, when you're a civil servant, you know, no, do a economy, we will kill Tamuana, no, and Galabandi, be your real estate.
6: There will not trigger. So, in the civil servant, how'd you go? Did you go to Hanian with Ego?
4: Okay.
6: Man, the other day, but no, all the ways you were planning on Wiggy. Yotago. And I'm with many civil servants in the Guyana. I'm with Yana point installment payment. And a melon the civil servant. And another thing, name the civil servant the Bulonde Butcher Landlord, the Biala Inso. But now I'm well training. I know you have. Go to her, Uzozo Haggis, you will not generate ego without even it depend on ego salary. Hana make ego na real estate. 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

Ndị Enugu, tomorrow is here. Under the visionary leadership of His Excellency, Dr. Peter Ndubuisi-Mba, development is visible across all 260 wards. Smart green schools with digital classrooms, science laboratories, solar power, and modern learning tools have been completed or near completion statewide. With a new multi-purpose auditorium and full course accreditations, ESUT is experiencing an unprecedented transformation, while the Somers Teaching Hospital at Ibueno is training world-class medical professionals. Security has been transformed through a technology-driven command and control center using AI surveillance, drones, and rapid response units, achieving over 80% reduction in violent crime. Round-the-clock surveillance will extend to 12 more local government areas this year, with the allocation of additional 11 billion naira. In healthcare, no community is left behind, with 260 solar-powered Type 2 primary healthcare centers operating 24 hours daily. A 300-bed Enugu International Hospital is under construction, alongside upgrades at Park Lane and 51 secondary health facilities. Agriculture is experiencing a rebirth, with 200-hectare farm estates in every ward. Revived palm estates, a functional over 200,000 hectares land bank, and a tractor assembly plant driving food security and jobs. Transportation is modernized with 5 new terminals and CNG buses, with plans to do more 5 in 2026, and the launch of Enugu Air, with plans to expand its fleet to 20 aircraft and deploy 2,000 city taxis. Over 1,000 kilometers of roads have been constructed or rehabilitated. The 40-kilometer Owo-Obaho-Amankanu-Neke-Ikem-Dual-Carriageway and the Abakmanike-Ugwogonike-Ekwebe-Opinsuka Road, one of the busiest economic corridors, will also be completed this year, as will the ongoing 21.65-kilometer Enugu-Abakaliki Expressway. Revived assets including Niger Gas, Hotel Presidential, Sunrise Flour Mill, United Palm Products, and the 5,000-capacity International Conference Center are restoring economic value and employment. Water supply has returned through the Ninth Mile and Oji River Water Schemes, while land administration is digitized under Enugu Geographic Information System, with plans to deliver 15,000 mass housing units and top-tier real estate through the new Enugu Smart City. Enugu has never had it so good. Tourism is rising, with projects at Ogwu Games Village, Nguo Pine Forest, which will feature Nigeria's first zip line, Ohum Waterfall, and other natural attractions, targeting 3 million visitors annually. Youth empowerment, disability inclusion, sports infrastructure, and social welfare remain priorities, including 20 billion naira allocated for gratuities this year, all backed by our historic 1.62 trillion naira 2026 budget, with 80% dedicated to capital development. Peter Mba's government means well for Ndị Enugu. Tomorrow is not just here. We are living it. This message came to you from Dr. Malachi Abo, Honorable Commissioner, Minister of Information and Communication, Enugu State.

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1: This is Wisdom for Winning with Pastor Ed. You are not made for failure. You're wired for favor. Get ready to learn, grow, glow, and go win.
2: Why do I struggle when people correct me in relationships, even when they are right? Let me speak to you today on why what you refuse to hear will eventually hurt you. Ladies and gentlemen, there's a silent resistance that operates within many individuals, subtle yet very powerful, often hidden beneath confidence, yet deeply rooted in insecurity. It is the resistance to correction. It's the discomfort that arises when flaws are exposed, when behavior is questioned, when patterns are challenged, and when truth confronts perception. Psychological research in feedback and behavioral adjustment theory shows that individuals who are open to correction, they always demonstrate significantly higher growth rates and relational success compared to those who resist feedback. In simple terms, what you are willing to hear determines how far you can grow. You see, correction challenges ego, it confronts self-image, it exposes areas where perception does not match reality. And because of this, there are many people who react very defensively. They justify, they deflect, they deny, not because they are right, but because they are uncomfortable. But discomfort is not danger, it is development. Growth does not happen in comfort zones, it happens in moments of confrontation, in moments where truth interrupts familiarity, in moments where
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0: This is Wisdom for Winning with Pastor Ed. You are not made for failure. You're wired for favor. Get ready to learn, grow, glow, and go win.
1: Why do I struggle when people correct me in relationships, even when they are right? Let me speak to you today on why what you refuse to hear will eventually hurt you. Ladies and gentlemen, there's a silent resistance that operates within many individuals, subtle yet very powerful, often hidden beneath confidence, yet deeply rooted in insecurity. It is the resistance to correction. It's the discomfort that arises when flaws are exposed, when behavior is questioned, when patterns are challenged, and when truth confronts perception. Psychological research in feedback and behavioral adjustment theory shows that individuals who are open to correction, they always demonstrate significantly higher growth rates and relational success compared to those who resist feedback. In simple terms, what you are willing to hear determines how far you can grow. You see, correction challenges ego, it confronts self-image, it exposes areas where perception does not match reality. And because of this, there are many people who react very defensively. They justify, they deflect, they deny, not because they are right, but because they are uncomfortable. But discomfort is not danger, it is development. Growth does not happen in comfort zones, it happens in moments of confrontation, in moments where truth interrupts familiarity, in moments where adjustments become necessary, which is why the Bible says, "Whoso loveth instruction, loveth knowledge, but he that hated reproof is brutish." This is not soft language, this is very direct. To reject correction is to reject growth. You see, accountability requires humility. It requires the ability to admit, I am not perfect. It requires the willingness to say, I can improve. It requires the strength to accept that you do not always see yourself clearly. Because self-perception is not always accurate. And without external perception, blind spots will remain hidden. Ladies and gentlemen, many relationship conflicts persist not because solutions are unavailable, but because correction is resisted. One person identifies an issue, but the other defends instead of reflecting. The conversation shifts from resolution to protection. And when protection replaces reflection, problems remain unsolved and the conflict persists. Because you cannot fix what you refuse to acknowledge. Accountability is not just about hearing correction, it's about applying it. It is not enough to agree, you must adjust. Because agreement without change is deception. Which is why James says, be ye doers of the word and not hearers only, deceiving your own selves. Hearing truth without acting on it creates illusion, not transformation. You see, many people want relationships that grow, but they resist the process that produces growth. They want improvement without correction. They want progress without adjustment. But growth always requires confrontation. It requires identifying what is wrong and making it right. Accountability also builds trust. When someone sees that you can accept correction and adjust, confidence is established. It shows maturity. It shows stability. It shows reliability. But resistance to correction will always create tension. Accountability must also be mutual. Both individuals must be open to correction. When only one person adjusts while the other person resists, imbalance is created. An imbalance will always lead to frustration. Ladies and gentlemen, you see, accountability is not comfortable, but it's essential. Without it, growth is limited and patterns remain unchanged. You must understand that correction is not your enemy. It is your advantage. I pray for you today. May God give you a teachable spirit and the humility to accept correction. You will not resist truth or reject growth. Your life will be refined, your character strengthened, and your relationships established in wisdom, in maturity, and lasting progress. In Jesus' mighty name. Amen and amen.
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lived happily ever after. Each of us has a dream, a heart's desire. It calls to us. And when we're brave enough to listen and bold enough to pursue, that dream will lead us on a journey to discover who we're meant to be. All we have to do is look inside our hearts and unlock the magic within.

So don't say I did not help your life. If you have your wedding reception today, that's the song you'll play, Happy Day by Pato Rankin. You'll be getting married next week, Saturday, Happy Day by Pato Rankin. August, you're getting married, Happy Day by Pato Rankin. You're getting married in December, Happy Day by Pato Rankin. And practice everything they said, though. Let your man just rock your waist. Yes, so practice that one, people of God. You would enjoy it. Hallelujah, somebody. And yes, of course, you're listening to Urban Radio 94.5 FM. Welcome to Happily Ever After. It's the fourth day in the month of July 2026. Happy New Month. How are you doing? How are you feeling? And you're listening to the voice of Damsel. What's up with you? Are you doing okay? Is Nigeria treating you well? Oh, Nigeria is treating you well. Wow. I am so happy for you. Oh, no, really? Oh, so sorry. Don't worry. Next year, just do something about it, okay? Hope you have your PVC. You don't. You don't know what is happening to you, do you? So yes, welcome to Happily Ever After, where we are not only concerned about your nuptials and the wedding ceremony, but the success and longevity of marriages. That's why every Saturday we beam delight on issues that could and would arise in marriages and try to bring different perspectives to it and find solutions on how best to handle it. So welcome to Happily Ever After. And for people who are getting married today, we wish you the very best, though. We're happy for you people. God will strengthen that marriage. That's very well later in the day, because I guess they would still be in church, you know, and be exchanging vows. What's the vows again? Let's go over it. Take you to be my lawfully wedded wife, I'll be husband, the bone of my bone, flesh of my flesh, in sickness and in health, till death do us part. Strong words. I like it. So yeah, we wish you the very best and pray that your marriage would be successful. Death will not cut it short. You would enjoy each other. Your quarrels will not last for 2 days, because you people are going to quarrel. Yes, so, but you do well. You will do well. People who are getting married today, you will do well. Say amen. Amen. If you know someone like that, just tell them that whilst they were exchanging vows on the altar, someone was praying for them on radio and she said that their marriage would do well. Yeah, don't trust my word.

0: So yes, somehow I have just been hoarding a particular story from Happily Ever After because and I'm not even going to bring the story today, but hopefully next week. You know, there are stories that you listen to the complexity with the story and you're not thinking about the listeners. Would they think that what would they think of this story? Yeah, that kind of story. But hopefully next week we get to discuss about it. But we really need to talk about this one, and you would hear from the horse's mouth the lady in question. She's based abroad, right? And the situation that happened in her marriage that led to the end of the marriage is just a whole lot. But you need to listen to this recording. It's quite a long one. I think how many minutes long now? It's not even a minute. I think more than a minute long. I think 2 minutes. 3 minutes, it's that long, yeah. But you have to listen to her. She's Nigerian, they're based abroad. Yes, listen to her.
1: Husband, I've been with for 4 years now, and yeah, I'm back to the streets. We have 2 children, the last one is about 12 months, yeah. So I left him because since we came to the UK, I'm talking, I left him last week. Since we came to the UK, he's been wanting 50-50, and yes, we are doing the 50-50. So something happened, and there was our company paid like wages they were holding us for like a year. There's some companies that pay like that. Every year they pay us this certain amount of money. So we got to find out and said, yes, we are doing 50-50, but since you now have like £4,000 with you, you should bring 2,000 for the month, or 3,000 even. If I am not wicked, I should bring 3,000. Then I asked him, we've been doing 50-50 together, and still you still have eyes in my little money, you still want to take it. And it's like, I brought you to the country. If I had not brought you, you would have been in Nigeria by now receiving what people are receiving. You would have been in Nigeria suffering, and a lot of talk came up. And you know what? I told him that I'm done. Yeah, I'm done. Like, I can no longer do this with him. Sharing 50-50, still wanting to have my own, still wanting to keep my own money. And then when I talk, he said, I'm nagging because you brought me from Nigeria. I would not have had a life without you. But go and bring another one and have a life with that one. Because as for me, I'm not going to do 50-50. And then you still want to collect the small one after the 50-50. When will it collect? Do you understand? So, as a woman, if you get this country, if you guide past your husband or you guide past your partner, just let her be like that, not let her know how much they pay you. If they pay you 3,000, tell her that they pay you 1,500. Do you understand? Because the moment a man knows how much you are earning, they feel like we're not supposed to get money reach them or pass them. Do you get? So I'm telling you now, I don't run, I don't come out, I carry my pikin. I tell her, if you don't send money for the pikin, I'm gonna drive and go court. So yeah. Officially back to the streets. Officially, oh, I know say most of them go the taxi, and that's a Nigerian woman. Be I don't concern with my papa. I don't concern with now. No go they stress myself. They go walk, come back. Then one person say make I carry my money give her because I be woman of how they call her, woman of virtue. Okay. Woman where they listen to man. Babe, I don't run. So now when she get energy to the day with man, when go give on a headache, she money one they wake up early morning, they go stressful. Make on a sedan, no.

0: So yeah, you listen to the recording. It's actually a video, right? And this particular video recording has caused a lot of uproar and chaos in the comment section on social media. People blaming the husband, people blaming the woman, saying the man is insensitive, that they are doing 50-50, but he still wants to, you know, take money out of extra that the lady is getting. So people said the lady did not handle it well by just leaving the marriage because of this kind of situation, this one that just happened, and she should understand that they're in a different climb and both of them are working. The system is against them, so whatever she has to contribute, even the wages. And there are people also accusing the man of being manipulative. Why would he bring up the conversation of he brought her to the abroad? You know, is that a privilege if you carry your wife and, you know, relocate with your wife to a new city, a new country? Why would you bring it up in conversation? You did not do her anything. You did not do any good thing for her, taking her out of Nigeria to the abroad. That it's, she's your wife, so why would you feel like it's a privilege and you did it for her? So I'm asking, what do you think of this situation? Do you think the man is insensitive by requesting for an extra from the woman's wages, which is not even part of the 50-50 that they are contributing? And do you think the wife would have handled the situation better? And let's also look at the conversation of carrying your wife from Nigeria to the abroad. You see this particular situation, right? If you go to the comment section, you see a lot of men attacking other men, telling them, it's your fault. Why do you take these women abroad? Why do you even relocate with them? You could go there, do your business, come back, leave her here. The moment you take them there, their eyes will open. They will start misbehaving. Do not spend your money and be taking. If you would take any woman abroad, take your sister. Why would you take a woman that you married with your money and you're putting yourself up for drags? You're putting yourself up for problem. So do you think that taking your wife abroad is a privilege you afford them, or is it just a decision you both benefit from? And do you think the man is insensitive and the woman did not, is also insensitive as well? Some people say the woman is insensitive. She knows how the UK is and how the working hours are and everything, that she should have just given up the money. What is half of the £4,000? She should just have given half of it down and taken. They have said they are already contributing. There's a formula of bringing money into the house. Why not still keep at it, even if it's your wages? Why would you want to now say, oh, this one, that the money that you have is for the family? It's for the family at the end of the day. So 50% of that money should come back to the family. So what do you think of this situation, and how could it have been handled better? Do you think that the way the lady went about it and just leaving the marriage entirely, according to her, she's now in the streets? I don't know what, being single, does it mean that you are now in the streets? It's quite funny there, right? So get to call in and share your thoughts regards to the story with us. 0916-000-4945. Or you send the WhatsApp message to 09128-945-945.
1: Hello, good morning,
0: Dante. Yes, good morning. Your name and location, please. Hello? Yes, I am listening to you. Good Hello? Morning. Good morning.
1: Hello?
0: Good morning. Can't you hear Hello? Me? Yes, I can hear you. Good morning. All right, keep your calls coming through. 0916-000-4945. Hello?
2: Hello, Norma. Good morning.
0: Yes, good morning. Your name and location. Can you hear me?
2: Hello, can you hear me?
0: Yes, I can hear you. Can you hear me?
2: I don't know if you can hear me.
0: What the?
2: Hello?
0: Hold on.

0: All right, keep your calls coming through. Hello, good morning.
1: Good morning.
0: Yeah, can you hear me?
1: I can hear you very clearly.
0: Okay, thank God. All right, please go ahead.
1: My name is Gabriel, and I'm calling from the Soko Minor, it's a local government area of
0: Ebre. All right, Gabriel, go ahead.
1: You know, I just walked in. Can you recap the topic so that I will call back later?
0: Okay, I will do that. I would replay the recording. It's a recording, you would listen to it, okay?
1: Okay, yeah. Okay, I will call back.
0: Okay, all right. All right, keep your calls coming through for those of you who heard everything that the lady had to say and my questions as well. Get to call in and share your thoughts with us. Hello.
2: Hello, good morning, and blessings of the solar listeners.
0: Yes, good morning, Elder.
2: Yeah, Elder, Igwe Austin is my name. I'm calling from Abopani, Kenugu. Mm-hmm. Your story is an interesting one, but just as a bro, Gabriel and he requested that you should have narrated this story for a clear understanding. The recording wasn't all that loud and clear.
0: Really?
2: But
0: if I may make
2: little comment, depending on what you just said,
0: yes,
2: about people taking their spouse maybe abroad.
0: Okay.
2: If you can afford it, I think there's nothing wrong with that. Many a times we do have problems. People after paying one salary, and after with the fish you drop in here for years. I think it's not the best anyway. So if you can take maybe your wife abroad, take her abroad and enjoy yourself. If you get it, later do the right thing, and you as a man, you should as well maybe do the right thing.
0: All right.
2: Concerning what transpired between them, money and all these things.
0: Yeah.
2: But the fact I wouldn't like to comment on that was the story. I didn't catch up with exactly what happened.
0: I would, as
2: you narrate the story again, you'd be able to comment on that.
0: All right.
2: God bless you. That was my
0: Thank
2: name.
0: You
2: I come from
0: Abopanik.
2: Thank you.
0: Thank you very much. Okay, so for those of you who didn't get the story, so this lady, they are based in the UK. She's based there with her husband and two children. So according to her, for the longest they have been there, they have been contributing. They were living in America. In Nigeria, rather, for some time, then they relocated to the United Kingdom. So when they got there, they say contributing 50-50 just for the running of the home. And some weeks ago, they paid her wages worth £4,000 at her office where she works. And the husband got wind of that particular money and asked her to, you know, remit £2,000 into the family, or if she's not wicked, she should remit £3,000. She said, no, I can't do anything like that. So we're already doing 50-50. Why would you be putting your eye into this, my other small money? And the man said, he said, more like, I don't want to use gaslighting or manipulating her with the statement of, I brought you to the UK. If not me, you would have been in Nigeria suffering like some people are doing right now. A lot of us are really suffering, if you know. Okay, so the man said, if I had left you in Nigeria, you'd be suffering there with the low pay and everything. So I did you a favor by bringing you over here, and you are making a lot of money, so you have to remit £3,000 or £2,000. The woman said, you know what? I'm done with this marriage. I can't do it again. And she ended everything. She left the man's house. And she even had to call the man and told the man, if you do not pay for child support, I am taking you to court. Yeah, she actually made the second video, but I just wanted to play only one. Right? And she said, also advising ladies who are living in the UK and a Nigerian, that if you are making more money than your husband, please, or your partner, let him not know. The moment that he knows, he becomes insecure and starts demanding a lot from you. So please protect your money. If you're earning 3,000, let's use 3,000 naira. Tell him that you're earning 1,500. Don't disclose how much that you're earning. Don't disclose the... If you are earning more than him, make sure that you bring your own down so that he wouldn't know. All right? So I hope you got the story, right? And I've been asking, is taking your wife abroad a privilege? Because the man came up with that line of conversation when the whole argument got heated with, I brought you over to the UK, if not, and, you know, the back and forth. And as well, do you think the man is insensitive to have requested for part of the wife's wages? And should the lady have handled the situation differently? People said the lady is very insensitive. And now she's back to the street, Abby. She's now out of the marriage. She's now going to be doing 100%, not 50-50. Now, since she left the marriage, now she'll not be doing the full 100%, not the 50-50. Now, she should have just been there. And, yeah, what is the 3,000 pounds wages? Is it not just a one-off in a year? You just have given it to him and been in the marriage and enjoy your marriage with your husband and your kids and she'll be doing the 50-50. So what do you think of the whole situation? Get to call in and share your thoughts. Remember, you can as well send me a WhatsApp message to 09128-945-945. Hello.
2: Good morning, my big daughter. I've gotten the message that Igwe Austin is my name.
0: Yes.
2: I want to ask this daughter of Eve, if she is a wife of this man, if this man demands the money, then he should have sit him down and discuss it over. Let him know what he's asking the money for. If it is for the good of the family, money anyway. And you demand that he's asking for a woman's money. What are you going to use money for? If it is maybe for the upkeep of the family, for the good of the family, then people can, man can give to a woman can also give to man. This maybe takes me to the problem of Unumumwai. On Arako, for the Gune release, the Gune, I don't know what is the problem. If somebody marries you, once if you are fortunate enough, if you are lucky enough to make more money than your husband, as far as the man is not collecting the money from you to misuse the money, why must you even start asking your wife for money? Try to make your own money. You're supposed to have more money more than your wife. Mobu Nega has, but that woman shouldn't have been so greedy by maybe not keeping her money with her, leaving the home because of money. It shows that the love is not there. If the love is there, you should have considered this man was the man who used his own money to take. Though it's not a privilege anyway, it's for the good of the family.
0: Right.
2: But at this time, if this should be taken into consideration,
0: all
2: the Kanwa Yanwa are all grateful. All be grateful. All Gaman Obunon and Nigeria get so quiet and suffer inflation and hunger. So please let others contribute.
0: Yeah, thank you very much.
2: This problem should be solved by two of them. God bless you. That was never come from
0: you.
2: Remember.
0: Yes. Elder said something. A woman's money. Is there a woman's money in marriage? Then there is a man's money. Get a call in and share your thoughts with us. Hello. Good morning.
3: Hello. Good morning.
0: Yes. Your name and location, please.
3: My name is Gabriel. I'm calling from Isuoko, and I'm a local government leader of Oyo State.
0: Okay.
3: With due respect to my sister.
0: Yes.
3: Financial management is also is a problem in marriage. When any of the couple should not understand what it means to have to be husband and wife, it is a unification of two people with a different ideology, brought up in different environments, and you also have different views. That there is unity in diversity in marriage, especially in financial management.
0: Okay.
3: The man should understand, and the woman should understand very well.
0: Okay.
3: And the money that they make in the family belong to the family. And in a family of such, where the husband, the wife, and the children, the money is for the family, management of the family. Provision of the necessary amenities, basic needs of their family. Please, I am appealing to them that they should understand the financial management. They are in a developed country. They are not in Nigeria, which is a developing country.
4: and we are suffering so many challenges here. And one of the challenges is poor financial provision and the high inflationary rate. They should understand themselves. Woman, please, please come home.
0: All right,
4: the
0: thank
4: husband
0: you.
4: Is for you. You are for the husband. The children are for two of you. Thank you and God bless you.
0: All right, thank you. Keep your calls coming through 0916-000-4945. Hello.
5: Hello.
0: Yes, good morning. Your name and location, please.
5: Hello.
0: Yes, your name and location.
5: Hello.
0: I can hear you. Your name and location. Can you hear me? Okay, keep your calls coming through 0916-000-4945. Remember that you can as well send your WhatsApp message to 0912-8945-945. Hello?
6: Hello?
0: Yes, good morning. Your name and location, please.
6: Yeah, my name is Felicia.
0: Could you speak up, please?
6: My name is Felicia.
0: Hello?
6: I say hello?
0: Yeah, go ahead.
6: I say my name is Felicia.
0: All right, go ahead.
6: I think that woman is greedy.
0: The one is what?
6: The woman is greedy.
0: Greedy.
6: Very, very poor. Yeah, because if she was, you know, she was angry because with the husband after, even after they were going to be. Now we should not be asking the man for 5%. Yes. So that is why, that is the bad thing to see. And that is why we should not be like that way.
0: Oh, hold on. Do you know who was asking for the percentage? It's not the wife, it's the husband.
6: Yes, she's asking for the percentage.
0: Yeah.
6: Then why would the woman turn him down and then he left the marriage because he asked for money? He's not enough people to leave the marriage. And now she's not asking the husband for that support. This one is good.
0: No, no, you would have to, as wouldn't you support your children?
6: You don't have to ask. If you are doing better than me, you don't have to ask me for
0: that. If I'm doing better than you, does not mean I'll be the only one to take care of the child or the children that we brought into the marriage. No matter how much you are earning, you have to be responsible for your children in any little capacity that you can.
6: Well, in marriage, I think you should be more dialogue than something.
0: You hold on. You said the person doesn't have to impose it on you.
6: Yeah.
0: No. You gave birth to a child. It's already imposed on you already to take care of that child. Nobody even has to do it. You already brought it upon yourself.
6: Yeah.
0: For you to have a child, you already imposed the responsibility on yourself.
6: They're not bringing her to outside Nigeria now. Did you tell her that she goes to pay her the money is better at the end of the year?
0: Do you say if it was in Nigeria?
6: But you say that the man should only speak out to her outside Nigeria.
0: Yeah, they were
6: she
0: here, but...
6: Ever,
0: yes.
6: She did not ever ask her to pay him back the money that he spent on her. You know, even when they had the... Even when she went to the wedding, did he ask her for the money?
0: So do you think there is a privilege taking your wife abroad? Your wife?
6: Yes.
0: The bone of your bone? The flesh of your flesh?
6: That is why most men now don't take their wife outside. They live dangerous in Nigeria because once they get here, they look at this, another beast, they enter them, and then family is easy.
0: Okay.
6: Any blessing that they see you.
0: Yeah.
6: Any blessing. They're not asking the wife for 50 very, very well. Any blessing that they see you. I don't care about anything. But you see, even if I have money in my account, and now I have money, if I want to collect that money, I'll just sit down with her, and one of the people that I will take, and now transfer all that money to my account.
0: Wow.
6: That is how I do my own.
0: Hmm.
6: If I want my wife to spend all the money in my account, for no reason, you know, all I just need to do is just buy her some fish meat. They are discussing. I just confuse her. So they send it to me. They can't do about it.
0: Mm.
6: Thank you.
0: All right, thank you very much. God, I need whatever you used to rub in your mouth when you go about doing that. I need it. I need to just travel to Abuja and just stand at that Asuro gate and tell them I want to see the president. They will lead me in. Say, man, why am I all the money Nigerians? I am tired. I've been a Nigerian for too long. Too poor. Give me a go. Hello.
7: Hello, good morning.
0: Yes, good morning. Your name and location, please.
7: All right. My name is Peter. I'm reaching from Abakaliki.
0: Peter, please go ahead, Peter.
7: It's all right. First of all, I want to say congratulations to Mrs. Favour.
0: Yeah.
7: As one, two, I'm happy this program is back. And I don't really know much, but what I will have to say is that, and I'm not going to cite anybody. Both of them should drop their ego and make their marriage work. Thank you so much.
0: All right, thank you very much. As it stands, the woman said she's not going back. She said she's not going back. If you listen to her, she was even insulting people that were going to watch the video. She told them, their father, that she's not going anywhere. And she was even advising those who are still in marriages to hide their money, how much they're earning from their husband, like the actual amount. Just bring it down. Bring it down if you're going to be with that man. So it doesn't seem like she wants to go back. She doesn't even give the face for it. Someone who came out to create a video and speak, she even went ahead to even talk about the man being a cheat, spending the money recklessly, bringing a woman to... the lady mentioned something about him even bringing a woman to the UK. A lot of things. I don't want to play the second recording. It's quite long as well. Hello? Hello? Hello, can you hear me?
8: Good morning.
0: Yes, good morning. Your name and location, please.
8: My name is... I'm calling from my body.
0: Your name is?
8: My name is... I'm calling from my body.
0: Go ahead, please.
8: I'm from my people. My name is Abraham Boma.
0: Okay, I'm here.
8: I'm so proud of what I've done in Nigeria. What the world problem is in Nigeria, where you're over here, there is enough one. Where you see over there, where one day I'm very happy. Why they go to me up with the Abara? That's the only Boma.
0: Thank you very much. There's this content creator that actually came out to advise men to stop taking their wives abroad. So is it a privilege, because two people have called it down and have made it seem like it, that you're taking your wife? The both of you should not have been separated for any reason. Marriage is not, I'm in Nigeria, my husband is in Germany. Is that marriage? I know situations call for it. There are situations that call for it where there is distance. But it's not something that a pastor or anybody, an authority that speaks of marriage would advise for you to create distance in a marriage. And then you have the opportunity to have your wife beside you wherever you are. And then you make arrangements for it. And you think it's a privilege to have brought your wife, who should have been with you, to take care of the kids together, to live a life together, your companion. You now think that, yes, you are doing your companion a privilege by bringing your companion to where you are. I just want to understand, how does that even sound, or does it make sense? Hello?
9: Hello. Good morning.
0: Good morning. Your name and location, please.
9: I'm sorry.
0: Go ahead.
9: The point is this, by the way, the angle you are coming from. Why, I will ask one question, why always UK ladies? Because you hardly hear such from other parts of the world, except UK. And you are like, what you are generating your vision now, why, you know how much it costs to bring the family down to UK? The man might not be sick. And again, have the husband depression able to put up any video?
0: No.
9: The man has not said anything. And she's the one pushing the narrative. The issue is that based on what you said, a man and a woman, why would it be a case like that? Before the man spent those money, before the man made up his mind to bring his family down to UK, he wasn't envisaging what he's seeing today. Something might have prompted the man to ask that question.
0: What question? Yes, what question?
9: Like, to tell the wife, I brought you to UK. It's not, emphatically, it was one that brought him to UK, that brought her to UK.
0: Yes.
9: But the issue is now, the thing is now, what, before he made those moves, he wasn't seeing this. He has the man that is trying to build a family, that the separation is not helping the family. But maybe, you know, you can't read the mind of people. It's hard. Maybe the wife was too pretentious until she arrived UK, until she started putting up attitude towards the man. Because if she wasn't putting attitude towards the man, to that marriage, the man wouldn't have said what he said. It's all about his family. And now, in all this, all she needs is to leave the marriage, and she said that she's now on street. She already made up her mind, and the thing is that is why some men are too, because of things like this, they hardly bring their wives down to Europe. It will only take people that have studied their wives, studied their wives, we know that they love it. But you can't, I have seen people cry. I have seen men cry. I have heard of men. You know, sometimes men don't come to social media. They bottle it up. So when a man brings it to, maybe the man, you know, the man has been there. Okay, let me give it time. You are there. And you are putting up this. All you can do to bring and trying to advise people. Your own money. She's selfish.
0: For holding back the half of the, for not giving out her money from her wages.
9: Something must have pushed the man for them to even to do that, for the man to start for 50-50.
0: 50-50, something doesn't have to...
9: Until we hear from the man, we conclude.
0: I don't think that we need to hear from the man to conclude our conversation or to talk about... If not, if we need to hear from the man, we will not be having this conversation. We just have to make do with what we have, right? That's just it. So about the 50-50 thing, a lot of people in the UK are doing it. And it has nothing is pushing them. It's just the system there. You have to work.
9: There are some families in UK. I know people, Nigerians. I know a man that took that. All of them. He's not asking for 50-50.
0: It depends on how much he's earning. That country is...
9: The man is leaving school and the wife is working. The two of them are working. Maybe like this attitude the woman is pushing out now, my own. She's trying to sell this narrative to people.
0: Okay.
9: Maybe that was what prompted the man to ask for 50-50. That might work up the man.
0: All right.
9: Because if the love is there, there wouldn't be need for it.
0: For 50-50. Okay.
9: Thank you.
0: All right. Okay, so what we are saying is, I also get what you where you're coming from, but a lot of people that do 50-50 in the UK are actually also in love with each other. But the system there is not going to allow them. Some people don't earn that much. They pay rent every month, and a lot of things expensive as well. So they have to. So we cannot just put it, you know, and tie it up that for him to request for 50-50, that means the love. There are people who are doing 50-50 even in Nigeria. And also they abroad, it's because of how much they're earning, and let's just make ends meet. So we can't say that anybody who is doing that is because of they don't love there's no love in the marriage. Okay? There's love in some of these marriages that are doing 50-50. Hello?
10: Hello, good morning.
0: Good morning. Your name and location?
10: My name is Tina, I'm calling from India.
0: All right, go ahead.
10: Yeah, this is what happens when you marry because of money and not because of love. Like for the man, this is the woman that now he brought her to the UK, and this is what he's doing. you are not being delayed yourself, you know, just for you to make up your mind to stay out there. If for your own, and that only reason that Mama has not heard you, know, and the woman also is standing selfish and somehow, because I don't know why he married me, then I've been in Nigeria for quite some time, and finally get to the UK. Now, in Nata, and the man now asks for 50-50 of what you are earning. Even your remember, as long as you marry her, the whole issue is down. It's the reason why you to him. It might be the reason why.
0: No, hold on, hold on. Please, I don't mean to cut you. They're already doing 50-50. She doesn't have a problem with 50-50. That's not the problem. He requested for another percentage of a money that she got. She doesn't have a problem with the 50-50. They are doing 50-50 already. Since they got to the UK for 4 years, they have been doing the 50-50 together. Yes.
10: Okay, but our question is, you said, man, you're not bank account, or you're saying, you know, because the extra percentage is you, and then before that, before that, we take the decision and we get the conclusion on ourselves. Because then, you know, you have a meet, you have a bank account, you know, and when you return, and everything is just blah, blah, blah, and then, I don't think I can do it any longer. I'm not a sleep player, your own role, maybe you should do me. But, you take away everything, take a decision on your own, and the next people don't imagine the other advice now. Hey, look, it doesn't make sense now. And the lady somehow, for me, I'm not having the woman have the Indian medicine, and the man may have one, and the man may have one, but I don't really know what I think is that the lady, you know, early the leader, she's a woman or a person for marriage.
0: All right, thank you very much. At this point, ladies and gentlemen, I would want you to listen to the second recording from the lady so we have an understanding, okay? So please listen to the second recording from the lady. She had to make a second video because a lot of Nigerians were bashing her. So we're bashing the husband, but she had to make this other recording.
11: Years now, and yeah, I'm back to the streets. We have 2 children. The last one is about 12 months. Yeah, so I left him because since we came to the UK, he's been wanting 50-50, and yes, we are doing the 50-50. So something happened, and there was our company paid. Like wages, they were holding us for like a year. There's some companies that pay like that. Every year they pay us this certain amount of money. So we got to find out and said, yes, we are doing 50-50, but since you now have like £4,000 with you.
0: So, ladies and gentlemen, that's not the second recording, but I'm about to play it now. That is the first recording, so please listen to this.
11: I'll do this video because I would just want to, it's not like you care or because it's your problem, but I've been seeing a lot of comments when people say, oh, the money alone is not enough to say you are living. Very right, very sensible and wise. The money alone is not the reason I am living, because before now, being in a marriage for 4 years, like legally married for 4 years, and then having a relationship for like 3 years, do you know what that is? You've known the person in and out, and then suddenly you see a lot of red flags. So which part did I forget to say? He brought a girl to the UK. So you people, I did not tell you that part. The girl later on leave and move, relationship not go work, they run. But I know Toko. You know when person mind know this something, because you've done a lot and a lot and a lot and a lot, I can't even count. When person mind know even day again, I'll be like sister as his own stand, because tell me why me and you get savings, you'll do something for my back. You know, go tell me say you want to do this thing, and the money that me and you they keep them. We all know how stressful it can be in this country. Yeah? We'll come gather money. You say me could save them. Say because we'll be husband and wife. So go, I said something in the future, then you go Congo, Nigeria, go do something. You know, go call, tell me. Then when I ask, you say, am I the man? Oh, you are the man. Am I the man of the house? Or it is you that is the man.
12: You'll be questioning somebody. You don't even know what I'm doing with the money if it's our own good. It's our own good. But did you tell me? No, me and you, they keep the money. So sometimes when I just come online, they throw people, they say, nah, rich, yeah, they are said, yeah, they're street. You know, that one sound like papa. Yeah, they are said, nah, me. You don't get another man, nah, me. You know, first love the man, nah, me. You won't do Orozco, nah, me. So when they talk, when I come and say, just they enter the phone, eh? I come, they start perfume. You know, constantly wear the shoe. Now, me know the blister one.

0: So yes, that recording is that long. I can't really take it. But I hope you got the message that I was trying to just help you with your opinions and perspective, because the lady had to make a second video. She was being bashed a lot. People were saying she's insensitive. She's very wicked. They will carry people go abroad. You people will start misbehaving. You start misbehaving because of their laws there. Eh? And you even have the right to tell him that he will pay for child support. Come back to Nigeria and try it. Eh? You know, another thing. So she had to make that particular video. So what do you think? With what you heard from the lady, do you think that what she did was actually the right thing? She mentioned that the guy brought another lady to the UK, but she did not say anything. No, he would misuse money, and when she goes about, Ogana, why are you doing this? He'll be like, I'm the man of the house. I'm the man of the house. Why are you questioning somebody? Eh. So she's not even bothered about anything that has to do with marriage and what we are saying. That is our business, that she will swipe the moment she sees our comment. So what do you think about the situation, given the second recording that you listened to? Hello?
1: Hello, good morning.
0: Yes, good morning. Do you name a location, please?
1: I'm from Rafael.
0: All right, Rafael, go ahead.
1: You see, men should stop being crazy. There is nothing bad for a man to take his wife abroad. Nigerian men are not doing what is expected of them. The lady in question, a lot of people are blaming her. On the long run, she has a blame on her own side, and the husband also has his own blame on his own side. The 50-50 of a team was an agreed term, and they have been working on it. But for the man to demand extra money for the sake that the lady was paid overtime or incentive is strong. I highly condemn it. The man did a thing that is not good. To me, 3 years relationship, 4 years in marriage, it's a thing to be reckoned with. People should stop blaming the lady. A man that demands the salary of the wife, I totally condemn it. The man is working. The wife is working. They agreed on 50-50 and things have been going well. If not that the man demanded extra money for an incentive given to the wife, I don't think that this problem could arise. But hence it has happened. The wife has taken a decision by leaving the husband. Yes, I concur to that. I love that. Let her go out and fend for herself. Since the husband thought that all the incentive or money gotten by the wife will be cajoled and be given to him. Thank you.
0: All right, thank you very much, Rafael. All right, keep your calls coming through 0916-000-4945. Hello? Hello?
2: Good morning, this is Ike.
0: All right. Okay. Yes, Ike, go ahead.
2: I have on the woman. All I can put up is that, number one is that she was the one that brought him to public,
0: yeah.
2: But I don't even know anything about her. And based on the comments she was getting, she wasn't okay with it. Because when she thought about bringing pursue her own narrative, she was thinking, she was looking for people's opinion. And by the time people were giving the opinion, being Nigerian, you're giving the opinion, you now resulted in insulting their father. With such comment that was coming from her, you really portray the kind of person she is. People were making their own opinion. All you need is either you put up, you shut down the video, or you are now insulting the first parent. Because they the majority of them didn't support the narrative you are pushing. She was going to say the kind of the way she's been treating the man and the way she talks to the man now. Because that way she would have talked, now people know, okay, this man is a kind woman. But by her voice, she's so abusive. You can't just pass parent people, resorting people's parents because they didn't support you. That is my own. What I have now, I can't make anything off by watching TV.
0: All right.
2: I can't make anything. I can't put anything off.
0: Thank you. All right. Thank you very much. Yeah, like she actually insulted our fathers, like Una Papa. How? Auntie, calm down. You asked for our opinion and we're giving. Why would you insult our fathers? Our fathers don't even know that we have seen your video and we know anything about you. All right, I have a message on WhatsApp. Allow me to digress a little bit. Personally, I don't even want or wish to do 50-50 with my woman, but at the same time, I don't want her to think it's her right to think she can't or won't contribute to the welfare and growth of our family. Again, I just don't want to believe it's all about the money that the woman wants to get a divorce. It's not just about the money. Webby, you heard the recording, right? So she also gave context to also something that could have triggered her wanting to get a divorce. In between, you won't. It baffles me when women get too much stingy with their money. Like all the investments they want to do is directly or indirectly for our kids and family and generation. Or more. Thanks and play me. Oh, yeah, no play anything today. Thank God you just web me. Don't worry. I got you. Hello.
3: Hello. No.
0: Yes. Good morning. Your name and location?
3: Good morning. I am Daniel. I'm calling from emergency.
0: All right, Daniel, you have a minute. I need to go on a quick commercial break. Go ahead.
3: Okay.
0: Yeah.
3: What I want to say is that man. That man is not a responsible man. Even without the second record, this thing you play, that man is not a responsible man. Why would you demand, when you are doing 50-50 with your woman, are you speed ahead? Although people do it, yes. But when the lady was really comfortable, you are still demanding for more. Men have lost their shame and they don't have sense of responsibility again. Women are making support. It's the duty of a man to take care of the family. If you are lucky to have a wife that is working, her own is to support. Yes, if your wife, you own everything she owns best, you have to know that this is my duty to take care of my family. The lady is always doing 50-50 now, and she's not complaining. And you are still demanding for more. Did you bring her to you get to make money for you? I beg. I support that lady. I like the way she led her marriage. That man is a responsible man. And you didn't have to go to go and spend the money after you both stayed together without telling her. The next thing you say, you got to buy it. I
0: all right, thank you very much. Thank you. All right, we'll go on a quick commercial break. When I return, I'm still taking your calls as well as your messages. Please stay with us.
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0: Sorry, I just came across a recording where a woman was trying. Well, she was at a conference, I think, or this question and answer conference, and she asked a question about, is it bad sending her husband money? They're in a long distance relationship, and the person was like, oh, where is the man based? The woman is 54, actually. The woman said that the husband is based in Nigeria. He's 32. And the audience went wild. So the woman happens to be a foreigner, and she have never met the husband in question. So I don't know if you got the story or what exactly the woman is trying to. Why the people went wild in the room when she mentioned that the guy is 32, she's 54, and he's based there in Nigeria. We Nigerian men are so popular, and you know this story is for the wrong reason. Please let's stop doing that thing that we are doing. It's not healthy. All right, welcome back. It's Happily Ever After. You're listening to The Voice of Damsel. All right, keep your calls coming through as well as your messages. Hello.
1: Good morning once again.
0: Yes, good morning. Your name and location, please.
1: My name is Gabriel Ani. I'm calling from Isoko.
0: All right.
1: With due respect, my dear sister.
0: Yes.
1: I want to let these two couples to understand one thing. I teach social studies. Under that, we have family relationships and the family bond there and the family resources. Yes. Under that, we go on to talk about the duties of parents. That is the mother and father, husband and wife.
0: Yeah.
1: And the duties of children.
0: True.
1: Now, first and foremost, the two couples, before the arrival of children, they are together as husband and wife, building the home.
0: Yes.
1: For the arrival of the children or a child, it is the responsibility of man to take charge of basic requirements of the house. Now, on the other hand, the woman is to complement what the husband is providing, both in kind and cash. I see no reason why they should be having financial matter and problem. It is because of the poor financial management.
0: Okay.
1: They have not been well educated. They have not well instructed. They have not been aware of what is happening. You have to listen to people's opinion on the issue. Yes.
0: Okay.
1: It's not only the man that is provide for the family, nor the woman. They have to share the responsibility. Look at this. I applaud the woman by allowing her husband to get 50-50. 50% for her salary. And the man is demanding another percentage. Should he allow the woman only to take 25%? Why he takes it to 75% is uncalled for.
0: Right.
1: Look at me, before I drop, look at myself. We have married for 13 years, and we have 5 children. And

0: beyond money. So we don't have to try and limit men to only bringing money into the home. They are called, God made them leaders, a head. It's not only about money. It goes beyond that. And even without the money, they are still the head. And that's if you function in the capacity of being a leader in the home. So we cannot just limit it when you are earning small money. Children earn more money than their parents. A lot of children earn more money. Let's look at Pella. Pella, the TikToker. He's so wealthy. He actually earns more than the mother, the father, his whole family combined together. Does that stop his father from being his father? Never. Does that stop his mother from being his mother? No. And that's the same way I think men and women should see it. That a man earns, the wife earns higher than the man, does not strip the man of his leadership position or being the head of the home. It goes beyond money. If you do not have the qualities of being a leader, that's where the whole thing would now, you know, fall back at you. But a man earning less does not mean that he's not the head. Or doing 50-50 with the wife does not mean there are clients where 50-50, they need to do it. They just have to do it. If not, I'm suffering. Hello.
1: Hello, Dancer. It's Daniel. I called back.
0: All right, Daniel, you have a minute, please. Go ahead.
1: Yes. I did not say that if a woman is having more money than a man, the man is no longer the head. No.
0: I wasn't even talking about what you said. Daniel, okay, you were the last caller before.
1: So, even on that, when they are lucky to have good wife that are healthy, they will still be doing on the head and the head. They'll be taking decisions that is wrong.
0: True.
1: They'll be doing things that are wrong. And I don't know. See, it is not normal for a woman to be contributing to the family more than a man. It is not normal.
0: It is not normal.
1: But sometimes it happens. God has not made it that way. God wants a man to be the head, both financial and in the family.
0: Okay.
1: That is the truth. Okay. And me,
0: I don't
1: wish myself that. My wife never contributes more to my family than myself. Yes. But sometimes you see some cases, you see some men will be lucky to have good wives that will be helping them. They will be doing 50-50. And they will still be doing on the head, on the head, on the head. Doing things that are not right. So, okay, see, these two people, they saved money. You will take the decision and go and do something with that money without carrying that woman along. Is it fair? Is it good?
0: No.
1: For me, in marriage, people are one. Husband and wife are one. You come to build together. So, since you both are one, you do things right.
0: All right.
1: Do not do something without telling the other person.
0: All right.
1: That is what I was trying to say.
0: All right. Thank you very much. I really understand. Thank you. All right.
1: Yeah.
0: All right. Keep your calls coming through. 0916-0000-4945.

0: Hello.
1: Hello. Yes, good morning. Your name and location, please.
0: Mama, good morning.
1: Yes.
0: My name is Evangelist Joseph Abu. We are spending more time making arguments with people who have their own mindset. I love them to just
1: It's
0: say their
1: not, it
0: mind
1: has
0: now.
1: nothing to do with
0: They have already
1: argument.
0: corrected. They
1: It's
0: have already corrected. They have already listened to the thing. So there is nothing you will say to some people that will make them change their mind. A lot of us are fixated. As I listen to these things every day, I'm just worried that the marriage institution appears to have been gone.
1: The what?
0: The marriage institution appears to be gone to some people.
1: Okay.
0: They are just doing transactions. Things that should not even occur among friends are happening in marriage, and we are still calling it marriage. For crying out loud, my wife works. I've been married for 22 years. My wife works. There is nothing in my family that is tied to what she earns. Whatever she wants to do with the money in the house, she does. That is like when salary is paid, you take care of this, or it is your salary that this. No. She's here to help me. Both the man and the woman has a problem. The woman already knows the nature of the man, and she went ahead and married her and married him. So she knew what she was falling into, a fry pan of oil that is on fire, and she jumped inside it. This other second video she did is neither here nor there, because she has already forgotten about the lady she brought.
1: Yeah.
0: Because if it was, you understand, if it was the real matter, she would have walked away then. So if he has forgiven him, you see, the man has a big problem, very big problem. So many weak men all over the place looking for their wife's money. The man is weak, terribly weak. Because I don't know why you should find if it is okay. For the woman, men and women, when they get married, they come together to sort out how the family will run. But for crying out loud, you cannot tie a woman's earning to anything. Let her help you where she, and if she's a wise person, she will know what to do normally. She will know that if she knows that she's in a marriage, because the way even this lady is talking normal, she's talking like a street girl.
1: Yeah,
0: Say, I'm back to the street for crying out loud.
1: she insulted us.
0: No, forget that. That one, I wanted to comment about it, but people have already talked about it, so I'm leaving that one outside.
1: Yeah.
0: She's talking like, she's not talking like a woman who has given birth. And what does a man say? You are trying to tell your wife you brought her to the UK. So who did you want to bring to the UK before? Your girlfriend or your mother? Who is your wife and who are you? You brought your wife. It's like a man training his son and he's bragging about it. Come pick somebody from the street and train him, then you can talk. If you train your son, what have you done? You have done nothing. You have done your responsibility. You brought the child into life, and you should take care of the child. You married the woman. Where would you have gone before? You brought the woman, so you are posing with it. And it's now a big deal. Maybe she's even just looking for an opportunity. She can still stay in that marriage, even with the man demanding the money, as stupid as it looks. She can still be there and see where the thing will get first. Maybe like take it for a while and then see where the. But he already, she's like, she's, her mind is already made up. She doesn't think she can even stay with this man. So that is my take
1: All
0: on
1: right.
0: this whole thing.
1: All right,
0: It doesn't make sense to me, because people have forgotten what marriage is. This is not marriage. It's transaction where I'm seeing all over the place. If it is your wife, it is you. If it is your husband, then it is you. Is there a difference? There is none.
1: No.
0: But they are doing transaction. They are calling it marriage.
1: Okay. Evangelist, thank you very much. All right, keep your calls coming through. 0916-000-4945. You can as well call 0916. 0206-000-4945 or send the WhatsApp message to 0912-8945-945. Hello, good morning.
2: Hello.
1: Yes, good morning. Your name and location, please.
2: Okay, I'm Chris from Abakaliki.
1: Chris. All right, Chris, go ahead.
2: Okay, first of all, I would say that the woman is not appreciable. So the man has the right to demand something from his wife, because when it comes to the issue, the woman will say the property or the legacy of the husband belongs to me. When it comes to my woman's money, say my money is my money. So where is the balance? So even as the way the woman is talking, we talk like a street girl. Somebody has been a street before he marry or a hookup person. So it doesn't even sound responsible. So for the man to bring him in that UK is to help him. Since the man is not using the money for any other something that is not useful, he's using it for the family too. So why must he leave your marriage? He's saying that he wants to go back to the street because he's a street girl. So it's not acceptable, because marriage is 1 + 1. It's 1. You don't, because of money, you leave your marriage. He said this and that, this and that. He showed that he's irresponsible. So that woman will have to leave whether the marriage is properly conducted or just like that.
1: Okay.
2: So that's why many men don't like taking their wives abroad. But when they go to abroad, they turn to another thing, because they know that the law may be favorable to them, and the man becomes suffering. So if you say you are a wife, you have to help your because you belong to the man belongs to you. You don't need to separate it because of money. Whether it's money conscious. The woman is only conscious, and as long as a gold digger. Yes. So you should help your husband. Your husband is your husband, no matter what happens. It's
1: so
2: your husband.
1: So you think not giving out the half percentage from the wages is her being not helping her husband, even though they have been contributing 50-50?
2: The husband have more responsibility to, he'll have to also add. It's for two of them. Yes, it's for the family and for the children. For him to leave the marriage, so that he have something elsewhere. And you know that Nigerian money in inflation, he thought he had a big money. When he come back to Nigeria, you see that he have nothing. So it's better for him to be with his husband and build up the family. No money will support them. It's just totally wrong. People who say that the woman money, this and that. Yes. Woman money is a better, you should know the problem in the family and also assist the man. That's what I want to say. It's
1: right.
2: Wrong. That is wrong.
1: Okay.
2: Yes, thank you very much. First caller. Yeah.
1: You're the first caller?
2: I'm first caller.
1: Okay, first time caller. Wow.
2: Yeah, first time caller. Thank you very much.
1: You're welcome. You're welcome.
2: All right.
1: Got a heart attack there. Fourth caller. All right, give me a call. It's coming through. Hello.
3: Hello.
1: Yes, good morning. Your name and location, please.
3: Yeah, good morning. I'm on 12 Band Radio.
1: Of course you are. Your name and location.
3: Okay. Choose. Calling from NNA.
1: All right, Choose. Go ahead.
3: Yeah. I found first audio and the second audio.
1: Okay.
3: Just what I wanted to drop. It's very short. It's not good to domesticate a wild animal. You know, thank you.
1: Okay. It's not good to domesticate a wild animal. That's the thing. A lot of people might not even understand what you meant by that. You might have to call in or send a message to bring, you know, throw more light on that. Okay, 0916-000-4945. Who is the wild animal between the husband and the wife who was domesticated? You understand? Because you could think it's the husband, but you're saying it's the wife. You could think it's the wife. It could be the husband that you're referring to. So who is the wild animal in the marriage? Hello?
4: No, my good morning again. Yeah. Evangelist Joseph Abu.
1: Yeah.
4: Maybe both of them are wild animals.
1: I think that is the balance.
4: Because maybe the last caller may be referring to the wife now after listening to the video.
1: Okay.
0: But what do you call a man who drags another woman to UK after you have taken your wife to UK? What do you call the person? A domestic animal, huh?
1: No, should be a lion. And lion is a wild animal.
0: Okay, maybe a... Or what do you call a man who sits down comfortably and begins to say, yes, there are challenges in Europe. Because it's not here where you're going to run to a family member. You pay bills and pay through your nose. You pay for light. You pay for water. You pay for the air you breathe. You pay for heat.
1: Hmm.
0: You pay for cold. You pay for everything. Fine. They have already agreed to support. Why are you looking for more money from the man, from the woman? And woman, why would you, because of somebody's looking for more money? Why didn't you leave before when he said, look, I can't stay with this man who brought me to England and then went and brought another lady?
1: True.
0: And the marriage collapsed. Why? You have studied him for 4 years, 3 years before you got married. So there is wild behavior in both of them. Maybe both of them are wild. Because anybody who is going to place a demand on a woman's money and you say you are a man, you are married, I'm sorry for you. And you are depending on it. If your wife lends you money, learn how to pay back. If she says, keep it, no problem. That's what makes you an honorable person. But some people use this. Well, look at this woman advising people. Normal.
1: All right.
0: This is not marriage. In marriage, this kind of things don't happen. You tell a lie. You tell a lie. You have 20 naira. So who will earn that money if anything happens? You hide something from your wife. You hide from your husband. And you say you are married. You are not married. Even business people don't do that. Good morning.
1: All right. Thank you very much. I really get the part of transaction that you have been bringing up front, Evangelist. But you see this, it's also, I think, a lie that women have been sold that they have their money in marriage. It has caused us to have a lot of women who don't know how to be responsible for their own children when in the absence of their husband, right? So it's also a lie that we need to, and it stems from a place of many years ago, a lot of women were not working. You know, it has a lot of cultural foundation to it and stuff like that. But it's a lie and we need to eradicate it. A woman's money is part of the family's money. Yes, you are helping your husband. You are not just helping your husband, you're helping the family. You're also helping yourself. So we need to also bring back a sense of responsibility into women who are entering marriages' mind, so that they know that, hey, I'm going into this marriage. My money is also part of the family money. The totality of your money is not only for family, because family is just one of the parts of your life. You have other things. You have family members that you could help. You have other things. You have hobbies that you'll be investing money into, or activities. You have work. So family is one part of your life, right? So the totality of your money is not only for marriage or for family. This applies to both men and women. But the lie that a woman's money is just her money and she will just help when she wants to help is also not to be encouraged. We have a lot of women out there who have no sense of responsibility at the absence of their husband. And that has been because of the mindset of my money is my money, and they don't even know, they just misuse it. And when they don't have the man who actually now plans his own money and how to share the money across board, oh, this is for food, this is for that, they now find it's difficult for them to allocate money around the house. So if you're entering marriage and you're going with the mindset that it's my money, I'm just here to help you. If you don't have, I'll not give you small. It's also quite faulty. It's also faulty. It doesn't speak of responsibility. Yes, you're a helper. And as a helper, you should not be thinking of it, I would help. It doesn't. It's not to be encouraged. Yeah, you might not agree to this. It's fine. But it shouldn't be encouraged. With the kind of women that we have right now, this should not be encouraged. So as not to have women who enter marriage and just thinking that it's just you, your children are crying, bring money. And when you're not around, nobody will eat because you're not around. They don't have any sense of responsibility. You're not around. No, we're not eating. Your father is not around. What are we going to do? So please, let's just find a balance to all of this. Hello?
5: Hello?
1: Yes, good morning.
5: Yeah, Norma, good morning.
1: Give me my location, please.
5: My name is Elder Sam. I'm calling from MNA.
1: All right, Elder Sam, go ahead.
5: My question is ad initium. On what foundation was the marriage established? On what understanding was the marriage founded? What should be the eventual goal of the marriage and family? There can only be one understandable movement, plan, and schedule to grow the family upon which man and wife should respond to.
1: Sure.
5: The movement or the moment marriage is wrongly defined by partakers. Colorations emerge. Normal.
1: Yeah.
5: Any falsehood, pretense, ego trip,
1: yeah,
5: hide and seek between or amongst husband and wife endangers marriage. Please do understand that extra earning position ought not reflect negatively on family planning, plans, or focus. The family must remain together in pursuit of whatever their goals, if earlier established, should be.
1: All right.
5: Thank you.
1: Thank you very much. This goes a long way to say that if the purpose of a thing is not known, abuse is inevitable. People who are willing and ready to get married one day, this is just one institution and the first institution in created by God, and people don't get to ever learn anything about it. The focus is from the wedding, and when we enter, anyhow we see it. And that is where we get all of these back and forth. There's counseling. You have therapies. We have marriage counselors that you could meet to get yourself educated about things, about marriage. Yes, definitely, you're going to see a lot of things that you would have to navigate. You just there in the marriage, they are new to you, then you would have to find ways to navigate it and make compromises as well. But it's to be also encouraged that people who want to get married go for counseling. It's very important. You don't just know this. You go to school to become a medical doctor, a lawyer, whatever course that you intend to pursue for the future. But when it has to do with marriage with somebody who you don't know, this is a complex relationship already. Even though that, yeah, it's romantic and both of you, there is love, there is emotions, there is the decision. But the things that happen in it can be so complex. Let us try as much as possible, even if you're Christian, Muslim, traditionalist, look for counselors. We have counselors who speak from a balanced perspective, not just from religion. They would guide you through monetary finances, emotions, parenting. Speak to these people. They are unbiased, so that you have, you know, an upper hand of what you're entering into. And you don't just make this kind of mistakes and you enter entitled. You enter thinking that, this is a servant and the master relationship. And that's why we keep having a turnout like this. The institution is one of the most beautiful institutions, something God created himself, the first institution he created. That's to tell you that he loves this institution. But the people that enter into it, ignorant of what this institution entails, will make a mess of it. Marriage is beautiful. The lady has issues. The man has issues. The caller that said, I stand with that caller that said that you do not domesticate a wild animal. At this point, the both of them are wild animals. Yes, let them help themselves. Let them help themselves. The lady was speaking like somebody. Some people would say, yes, you know, she's been hurt. That could just be her and all of this kind of thing. It goes a long way to show the kind of attitude you can actually put up at home. Yeah, charity begins at home. If you could do that outside, there's a high tendency you would do it inside when we are not watching you. You could even do more. I know the one that I do. So this one here is looking like it. God bless us so much. And for people who would be getting married next week, Saturday, remember that song by Pato Rankin, Happy Day. and enter with a sense of responsibility and know what you're entering into. It's a good institution, a beautiful one. God is invested in it. Thank you very much. My name is Damsel. Have you a beautiful, beautiful day. And make sure your kids listen to Kiddies Playtime Show by 12. Good afternoon. Oh, it's due morning. Good morning.

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1: Woo! 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

0: What's the matter with you?
1: You know what? These two words will solve all your problems.
0: That's right. Take Pumbaa, for example. Why, when he was a young warthog.
2: When I was a young warthog.
0: Very nice.
1: Thanks.
0: He found his aroma like a certain appeal. He could clear the savannah after every meal.
1: I'm a sensitive soul, though I seem thick-skinned. And it hurt that my friends never stood downwind. And oh, the shame!
3: What's a shame?
1: But a change in my name!
3: Oh, what's your name?
1: And I got downhearted.
3: How'd you feel?
1: Every time that I...
0: Hey, Pumbaa, not in front of the kids.
4: Oh, sorry.

0: to our humble home.
1: You live here?
0: We live wherever we want.
2: Yup, home is where your rump rests.
1: It's beautiful.
2: I'm starved.
1: I'm so hungry I could eat a whole zebra.
0: Ah, refresh out a zebra.
1: Any antelope?
0: Nuh-uh.
1: Hippo?
0: Nope. Listen, kid, if you live with us, you have to eat like us. Hey, this looks like a good spot to rustle up some grub.
1: Ew, what's that?
0: A grub. What's it look like?
1: Ew, gross.
0: Tastes like chicken.
2: Slimy yet satisfying.
0: These are rare delicacies. Pecans with a very pleasant crunch.
2: You're learning to love them.
0: I'm telling you, kid, this is the great life. No rules, no responsibilities. Ooh, the little cream filled kind. And best of all, no worries. Well, kid.
1: Oh, well. Hakuna Matata. Slimy, it's satisfying.
0: That's it.

0: Hakuna Matata kitties.
1: Hakuna Matata kitties. Do you know what that means in English? So it's a Swahili phrase and it means no worries or no problem. So no worries. 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Welcome to Kitties Playtime Show. How are you doing? It's the fourth day in the month of July 2026. Happy New Month. How are you? Are you feeling all right? Are you feeling good? Welcome to the Kiddies Playtime Show, where we have fun on the radio and get to learn and have a good time. And you're listening to Miss Damsel's voice. So I have to say this loud, we love you so much. All of us here at Urban Radio, we love you kids so much. Remember that when you get to call in, you have to scream, I love Urban Radio. And the show is for kids within the age of 0 to 12 years old that get to call in. Every other person could listen, but when it's time to call in, it's for kids within the age bracket of 0 to 12 years. Don't call in and tell me, hey Miss Damsel, I'm 17 but I'm still a child. Nah, I'm 13, I'm 14. Nah, 0 to 12. Okay, get to call in. Then for others, keep listening and you get to enjoy the show with us. So how has your week been for you? You went to school? Yeah, you went to school. It's July, so you are most likely preparing for your graduation and prize giving, the ceremony that will be happening towards the end of the month. A lot of schools in the southwest of Nigeria have, you know, conducted their own graduation. I'm speaking about Lagos. I know of someone whose child just graduated from secondary school. So a lot of you would be graduating or just at your prize giving, your ceremony in school, and I hope you're also prepping for your examination. Are you? You're prepping? Okay, nice one. So today we're going to be doing something interesting, just like last week, Saturday. I have another story. Yes, and you're going to enjoy this one. Mm-hmm. So I need you to listen attentively. Yes, listen attentively so that you do not call in later and you tell me, I learned to be humble. Right? Listen to everything that the speaker is saying, everybody in the story is saying, so that you know the lesson that you have to pick the moral of the story. Okay, listen attentively. If you are in a noisy place right now, you could leave that environment. If your siblings are shouting all over, they're crying, just step away with your radio set so nobody gets to distract you. Okay, so you listen to the story, and when it's time to call in, you're able to contribute according to what the story is talking about. Do we have a deal? Of course we do. So let's head straight to the story. So the story is a magical story and it's titled Magenta and Larina. Happens to be sisters, Magenta and Larina. So kiddies, listen to the story.

0: So, hello, Kate. Story, the magical story has a little bit of an issue, so we would change the story. So, the story that you're about to listen to is the three little pigs and the big bad wolf. The three little pigs and the big bad wolf. So, get to listen to the story.
1: Pigs lived in a big green forest with their dear mother. They lived together in a small house, but as they grew bigger, it became far too small. One sunny morning, Mother Pig called her three sons to the kitchen to talk to them all.
2: My dear children, the time has come for you to go out and build your own houses to live. But please be careful. You must watch out for the big bad wolf, who is very dangerous.
1: The pigs packed their bags, said goodbye to their mother, and walked down the long road. They walked until they found a fork in the road. It was time to go their separate ways. The first little pig was very lazy. He wanted to build a house fast and sleep all day. He met a man carrying some straw. The straw looked light and very easy to build with.
3: "Please give me that straw. I want to build a house quickly so I can go to sleep now."
1: The man gave him the straw. The pig was happy because the work would be finished fast. The pig built his house very quickly. He stacked the straw and did not work very hard.
2: "My house is done. It is not very strong, but I am happy because now I can take a nap."
1: The second little pig walked on. He was not as lazy as his brother, but he liked to play. He met a man carrying sticks. The wood looked stronger than straw, but easy to carry.
2: "Please give me those sticks. I want to build a warm house that is stronger than straw."
1: The man gave him the sticks. The pig thanked him and started to build his wooden house. He hammered the sticks together. It was hard work, but he finished it in just one day.
2: "Look at my house! It is made of wood and it is strong! Now I can go and play a game."
1: The third pig was very smart. He knew that the world was dangerous for little pigs. He met a man with a cart of red bricks. The bricks were heavy, but very strong indeed.
3: "Please give me those bricks. I want to build a house that will be safe from the wolf."
1: The man gave him the bricks. The pig thanked him and got ready for a lot of hard work. The third pig worked for many days. He mixed the cement and laid the bricks carefully. His brothers laughed at him. They did not understand why he was working so very hard.
4: "You can laugh now, but when the wolf comes, I will be safe inside my strong brick house."
1: Finally, the house was done. It had a strong door and a chimney. It looked very safe. One day, a scary shadow fell over the forest. The big bad wolf had arrived in the woods. The wolf saw the straw house. He smiled a wicked smile and walked up to the small door. He knocked loudly on the door. The poor pig inside was shaking with fear under his bed.
4: Little pig, let me come in. I am just a friend who wants to say hello to you."
3: "No, no, I will not open the door. Not by the hair of my chinny chin chin. Go away now."
4: "Then I will huff, and I will puff, and I will blow your house down right this instant."
1: The wolf took a massive breath. His chest grew big as he gathered the wind in his lungs. He blew with all his might. The wind hit the house and the straw flew in every direction. The house fell down instantly. The little pig jumped up and ran as fast as he could go.
4: I am coming to get you. You cannot escape me, little pig. I will catch you for my dinner.
3: Brother! Brother! Open the door quickly! The wolf is behind me! Please let me in now!
1: The second pig opened the door. He pulled his brother inside and locked it very tight. The wolf walked to the wooden house. He knew he could blow this one down very easily.
4: Little pigs, let me in. If you do not open this door, I will blow this house down too.
2: No, no, we will not let you in. Not by the hair of our chinny chin chins. Go away, wolf.
4: Then I will huff, and I will puff, and I will blow your house down just like the straw.
1: The wolf took an even bigger breath. He sucked in so much air that he looked like a ball. He blew the air out with a roar. The sticks cracked and the house began to shake hard. The house collapsed into a pile of wood. The pigs screamed and ran out of the ruins fast.
2: Faster! Run to the brick house! Our brother will save us from the big bad wolf!
3: I will catch you. You cannot run forever. I am faster than you, and I am very hungry.
1: The third pig slammed the heavy oak door shut and locked it with three strong metal bolts. The big bad wolf arrived at the door. He was very angry and out of breath from running.
4: Little pigs, open this door. I know you are in there, and I am going to eat you all up. No, Mr. Wolf, we will never let you in. My house is strong, and you cannot break it down. Then I will huff, and I will puff, and I will blow your house down like the others did.
1: The wolf took the biggest breath of his life. His chest grew huge like a giant balloon. He blew with all his power. The wind roared like a storm against the strong brick walls. But the house did not move. The bricks were too strong, and the cement held them tight. The wolf was surprised. He had never seen a house that could stand against his breath.
4: I will try again.
1: He blew again, harder than before. The trees bent over, but the house stood very still. Inside the house, the three pigs watched from the window. They felt very safe and warm.
4: You can blow all day, Mr. Wolf, but you will never blow this strong brick house down.
1: The wolf was very tired. He sat down on the grass, panting heavily and feeling weak.
4: I must find another way to get inside. Aha! I will climb up the roof and go down the chimney. They will not expect me there.
1: The wolf began to climb the side of the house. He used his sharp claws to hold the bricks. The pigs heard a scratching sound on the roof. They looked up at the ceiling with fear.
3: What is that noise? Is he trying to break the roof? I am scared he will come inside.
4: He is on the roof! He wants to come down the chimney! Quick! We must light the fire!
1: The third pig rushed to the fireplace. He put wood inside and lit a big, roaring fire. Then they put a huge iron pot of water on the fire. The water began to boil very fast. The wolf stood on the roof next to the chimney. He looked down into the deep, dark hole.
4: I am coming for you, little pigs. You cannot hide from me. I am coming down right now.
1: The wolf jumped into the chimney feet first. He thought he would land in the room, but he did not know about the pot of hot water. The wolf fell right into the boiling water with a huge and loud splashing sound. "It is hot! It burns!" screamed the wolf. He jumped out of the pot in great pain. The wolf ran out the door faster than a rocket. He held his burned tail and cried loudly. The wolf ran deep into the forest and never came back. He was too scared of the pigs. "We did it! We are safe forever!" cheered the pigs. They danced around the warm room.
2: "You were right! Hard work is very important for us!"
1: The wolf was never seen again. Some say he became a vegetarian and only ate vegetables. The forest was peaceful again. The birds sang and the sun shone on the three happy pigs. One day, Mother Pig came to visit. She was so proud to see the three strong brick houses. They had a big dinner together. They ate soup and bread and told stories about the wolf. The sun went down and the stars came out. The forest was quiet and full of magic light. The three little pigs went to sleep in their warm beds. They knew they were safe inside. And so the three little pigs lived happily ever after in their safe and strong homes. This is the story of the three little pigs. Remember to work hard and be smart. The end.

0: And yes, that is the story of the three little pigs and the big bad wolf. So what did you learn from the story? And I have my questions. You have your questions as well. You get to call in. You could ask me any question about the story. And I have my own questions to ask you. And you tell me what you learned from the story. So let's do this. 0916-000-4945. You can as well call 0916-000-4945. So get to call in and tell me what you learned. And you can as well ask questions. And I have my questions as well. Okay? So call in 0916-000-4945. Hello. Good afternoon. Hello?
1: Hello?
0: Yes, good afternoon. Your name and location, please.
1: My name is Emanuela.
0: Emanuela. Emanuela, do you love Urban Radio? Hello?
1: Hello?
0: Emanuela, can you hear me?
1: Yes.
0: So do you love Urban Radio?
1: Yes, I do.
0: All right, scream that for us. Say, scream it. Say, I love Urban Radio. That's what you're supposed to say first.
1: I love Urban Radio.
0: And we love you too. Emanuela, so where are you calling from?
1: I'm calling from Enugu State.
0: How old are you?
1: I'm Okwenike.
0: Okay, I'm Okwenike. How old are you?
1: 11.
0: Okay, Emanuela, so tell me, what did you learn from the story?
1: I learned it's good to be hardworking. Like the...
0: Like... Hello, Emanuela?
1: Yes? Ma!
0: Okay, do you want to call back 0916-000-4945?

0: Hello. Hello. Hello. All right, 0916-0004945. Hello.
1: Hello.
0: Yes, your name and location, please.
1: My name is Purity. I'm calling from Night Night. I love Urban Radio.
0: I will love you right back, Purity. How old are you?
1: I'm 12 years old.
0: You are?
1: I'm 12 years old.
0: All right, Purity. So tell us, what did you learn from the story?
1: I learned it's good to be hardworking.
0: It's good to be hardworking. Good, good, good. So, Emmanuel, I have a question for you.
1: Okay.
0: Yeah, so what did the second pig use in building his house?
1: Eh?
0: The second pig. What did he use okay. in building, constructing his own house?
1: Oh.
0: Okay. All right, just keep listening, okay? Okay, I ask that you listen attentively to the story, okay? Get a call in 0916-0004945. Kids, don't tell me you didn't listen to the story. You should know what the first pig, the second pig, and the third pig made use of in building their houses. You should know that. Hello?
2: Hello?
0: Yes. Yeah. Good afternoon. Your name and location? All right. Hello?
1: Hello.
0: Yes. Your name and location, dear?
1: My name is Jumeirah Muma. I am from Enugu.
0: Okay. And you love Urban Radio, don't you?
1: Eh?
0: You love Urban Radio.
1: I love Urban Radio.
0: Yeah, we love you too. So, Chimerima, tell me, how old are you?
1: I'm 9 years old.
0: Okay, so tell me, what did you learn from the story?
1: I learned that it's always good to be hardworking and smart, and that hard work pays.
0: Indeed, indeed, it does pay. So, Chimerima, what did the first pig make use of in building his house?
1: The first pig?
0: Yes, the first one.
1: He used straws.
0: Straws. Chimerima, such intelligent girl. Thank you very much, okay? Thank you. You got that correctly. Okay. All right, keep your calls coming through. She listened and she got the answer to that question correctly. Hello?
3: Hello?
0: Yes, your name and location, please.
3: I'm calling from today.
0: Your name?
3: Favor.
0: Favor, how old are you?
3: I'm 10 years old.
0: You are 10?
3: Yeah.
0: All right. Favor. Favor, your name is Favor, not Favor, okay?
3: Yeah.
0: So what did you learn from the story?
3: I learned that now.
0: All right, keep your calls coming through 0916-0004945.
4: Hello?
0: Yes. Good afternoon. Your name and location, dear?
4: My name is Chioma.
0: Chioma. Chioma, how old are you?
4: I'm 13 years old.
0: 13? Interesting. Chioma, you didn't listen to my instructions. 13 years old, 14, shouldn't call in. It's just for kids within the age of 0 to 12, okay?
4: Okay.
0: All right, we love you. All right, keep your calls coming through 0916. And I love the fact that she didn't lie. 0916-0004945. Hello? Hello?
1: Hello.
0: Yes, your name and location? Your name is? Hello?
1: Hi.
0: Your name and location?
1: My name is Umezri Kepo Ugoshuku.
0: Okay, where are you calling from?
3: Afibo.
0: Okay, Afibo. And tell me, Prosper, do you love Urban Radio?
3: Yes.
0: All right, say you love Urban Radio. Let's hear it.
3: Yes.
0: Say you love Urban Radio. Scream it out.
3: I love Urban Radio.
0: And we love you so much. So, Prosper, tell me, what did you learn from the story?
3: I learned to be hardworking.
0: Is it only hardworking that all of you learned? What else did you learn?
3: I learned to build a good house.
0: To build a good house. Okay. Okay. That's nice. That's nice. So, Prosper, right? Paul. Oh, Paul.
3: Yes.
0: Oh, I'm so sorry. So sorry. Okay, so Prosper, I have a question for you. The wolf later became a vegetarian. Do you know who a vegetarian is?
3: Yes.
0: So who is a vegetarian?
3: A vegetable.
0: Sorry?
3: A vegetable.
0: What is vegetable? I hear you. Paul.
3: Yes.
0: A vegetarian is not a vegetable, okay? Just keep listening. You would understand, all right? Okay.
3: Okay.
0: Yeah, thank you very much, Paul. All right, keep your calls coming through 0916-000-4945. Hello.
5: Hello.
0: Yes. Your name and location, please.
5: I love Urban Radio.
0: We love you so much. Thank you. Thank you, darling. So what's your
5: name? My name is Michael Chizitara. I'm calling from Enugu in Dariki.
0: Okay. Nice, nice. How old are you, dear?
5: I'm 10 years.
0: Chizitara, you're 10. Okay, Chizitara. What did you learn from the story before we get to my question?
5: I learned that it is good to obey your parents.
0: Okay. Yeah, the three pigs did obey their parent. Their mother actually did mention if they had the father in the story, but they obeyed their mother. Yeah, that's true. So I have a question for you, Chizitirim.
5: Okay.
0: So do you know what a chimney is?
5: Yes.
0: A chimney.
5: A chimney is a small hole or pipe built on top of houses where smoke comes out from.
0: So are you reading it out from something? If you're going to be sincere.
5: No.
0: Nobody's telling you as well?
5: No.
0: I love that. Cheesy term, right?
5: Yes.
0: Thank you very much. You see, my bell rang for quite a long time because I am so delighted with your answer. Thank you so much, Chizitirim. Okay?
5: Okay.
0: Appreciate it. I love that. I'm happy that he got that answer correctly. So, kids, you now know what a chimney is, do you? You could just check for, if you don't really understand with the answer, ask mommy, ask daddy to just Google what a chimney looks like, then you would see it, okay? Yeah. So whenever you see, say, that's a chimney. Yeah, that's a chimney. So you don't think it's an animal. All right, keep your calls coming through. Hello? Hello?
6: Hello?
0: Yes, your name and location?
6: My name is Richmond.
0: Richmond. Okay, Richmond, where are you calling from?
6: I'm calling from Cross River, Uge.
0: Wow, from Cross River. Richmond, we love you so much here at Auburn.
6: Yes.
0: We love you.
6: I love Auburn Radio.
0: Thank you very much. Appreciate that. So, Richmond, tell me, what did you learn from the story?
6: I learned to be hardworking and be patient. And we should not be using shortcuts like...
0: Yeah, yeah. That is something to learn. Yeah. That is something to learn. Who actually made use of shortcuts in their preparations? Who and who?
6: The first pig.
0: Okay. Okay. Nice. All right. Oh, no way. Ah. Richmond. Endeavor to call back. Hello.
7: Hello.
0: Yes. Your name and location, dear.
7: My name is
0: Your name is? Hello? All right, 0916 0004945.

0: Hello.
1: Hello, good afternoon.
0: Good afternoon, my love. How are you?
1: Love my vanity.
0: We love you so much. What's your name and location, darling? You are? Esther from New Haven. All right, Esther, so tell me, what did you learn from the story?
1: Be careful not to drive.
0: We should do what? You learned what?
1: I learned to be careful with what you are doing.
0: What's that sound? Okay.
1: Hello?
0: All right, Esther, I have a question for you.
1: Okay.
0: So what did the second pig made use of in building his house?
1: I think it was
0: The second pig. You remember the second pig?
1: second peak.
0: The second pig, yes. What did the second pig make use of in building his house? What? Sorry?
1: Hello?
0: What did you say? Why, Esther? Oh my God, Esther. But next time, okay? But and thank you very much for calling. I really appreciate that. All right?
1: Okay, thank
0: Yeah, you're welcome. Okay, keep your calls coming through 0916-000-4945. The Three Little Pigs and the Big Bad Wolf.

0: Okay, hello. Hello.
1: Hello.
0: Yes, your name and location, dear.
1: My name is Mole
0: Okay, where are you calling from?
1: Nnamdi. I'm calling from Ndagame, Enugu State.
0: Ndagamage. Nice place to call from. So tell me, Namdi, do you love Oban?
1: I love Oba
0: We love you too. Namdi. So Namdi, tell me, what did you learn from this story?
1: Radio. I learned that it's not good to be lazy.
0: At all. At all. It's not good. It doesn't pay anything. Laziness? Nah. So, Namdi, I have a question for you. Do you know who a vegetarian is?
1: Yes.
0: Who's a vegetarian?
1: A vegetarian is someone that eats vegetable or sells vegetable.
0: No. A vegetarian is not someone that sells vegetable. Okay? It's vegetable and it's someone who eats vegetables and not meat. So a vegetarian does not eat meat. They only eat
1: Okay.
0: vegetables, okay?
1: Okay.
0: So remember it's vegetables. Don't say vegetable, okay?
1: Okay.
0: You're welcome, my love. Thank you very much, Nandi. So kids, a vegetarian is not someone who sells vegetable. It's someone who eats vegetable. They don't eat meat. Yes, they don't eat meat. They only consume a lot of vegetables. Get a call in. Hello.
1: Hello.
0: Yes, your name and location, dear.
1: Name is Purity. I'm calling from Enugu.
0: Purity from Enugu, how are you?
1: I'm fine. I love Oba
0: And you already know we love you right back with hugs. So tell me, Purity, how old are you?
1: I'm 12 years old.
0: 12 years, all right. Purity, what did you learn from this story?
1: I learned that it's good to be smart and hardworking.
0: Smart and hardworking. So I have like two questions for you. The first question, I can't even understand. I don't understand it. But do you remember the first and the second pig? Whenever when the wolf visited them, they would say, "I swear with my chin, chin, chin." Could you say that? You remember the first and the second wolf?
1: Yes.
0: When the this first and the second pig, rather, when the wolf visited them. Right, they would say something, I swear with my chin chin chin. Do you remember that? Okay, you don't know that part. You don't know that part. But tell me, what did the second pig made use of in building his house?
1: He made use.
0: Oh, okay. Endeavor to call back. And if you're listening and you could remember that chin chin chin and you can say it so well, please call in. Sounds funny. Hello. Hello.
1: Hello.
0: Yes, your name and location, dear.
2: My name is Chibwe. I'm calling
0: Nandi.
2: for William Chibwe. I'm
0: Chibwezi.
2: calling from
0: Okay.
2: France. Welcome.
0: You're calling from where?
2: Francis Ibawanike.
0: Okay, Ibagwenike. Okay, so tell me, how old are you?
2: I'm 12 years old.
0: 12 years. All right, so what did you learn from the story?
2: I love urban radio.
0: We love you so much. So what did you learn from the story?
2: I learned from the story is that it is not good to be lazy.
0: It's not, it doesn't pay, it's not healthy. Okay, so I have a question for you, right? The third pig, what did the third pig made use of in building his house?
2: He used a truck and made his house. So there's smoke coming from his house.
0: So the word they made use of is in block, but bricks. Say bricks. Okay? He made use of bricks and cement, right? For his
2: Okay.
0: house. Yeah. Thank you very much for calling. Okay, keep your calls coming through, kids. 0916-0004945. Few more calls and I'll get to play you more amazing kiddie song for your listening pleasure. Hello?
3: Hello?
0: Oh, no. Turn down the volume on your listening device. Hello? All right, before you call in, turn down the volume on your listening device or just step away completely from that environment before you put a call across, okay? Hello? Okay, 0916-000-4945. 0916-000-4945.

0: Hello. Okay.
1: Hello.
0: Yeah, step away from your listening device. Thank you very much. Your name and location, dear.
2: No.
0: Hello.
1: Hello.
0: Okay. Endeavor to call back.

0: Hello.
1: Yes. Good morning. Good afternoon, rather. What's your name and location, dear?
0: My name is Divine Fever. I'm calling from MLA. I love Obey Radio.
1: We love you too, Divine Fever. So, Fever, tell me, what did you learn from the story?
0: I learned that great things take time and we need to be hardworking in whatever we do.
1: Great what takes time?
0: I learned that great strength takes time and we have to be hardworking in whatever we do.
1: Great strength takes time?
0: Yeah.
1: Okay, that sounds, I don't know. But, okay. I'm trying to put it in a way that makes a lot of sense. But more like trying to achieve something good takes time. Some of it takes time. Yeah, you have to put in the work. All right, so I have a question for you.
0: Okay.
1: So tell me, the third peak, no, the second one rather, no one has answered the question. No one has answered the question. What did the second peak make use of in building his house?
0: He made use of sticks.
1: Stick?
0: Wood. He made use of wood.
1: Exactly. Love that for you. Thank you very much, my love. Favor. All right, Fever.
0: Bye.
1: Thank you. Bye.

0: Okay,
1: hello.
0: Stay away from your listening device. Thank you very much. Hello? Hello? Yeah, we love you too. What's that noise from your background? Okay, endeavor to call back, please. Okay, that's deafening. Hello?
1: Hello?
0: Yes, your name and location there.
1: My name is Purity. I'm calling from Night Mike.
0: All right, Purity, you called in earlier, did you?
1: Yes.
0: Okay, so what did you learn? Have you said that already?
1: I learned that it's good to be smart and hardworking.
0: Smart and hardworking. Very important. So, Purity, tell me, who's a vegetarian?
1: A vegetarian is a person who eats vegetables.
0: Okay, so say vegetable.
1: Who does not eat meat?
0: All right, say vegetable. Say vegetable.
1: Vegetable.
0: Vegetable, okay? Just say vegetable. Don't be saying veggie. Don't go about saying vegetable. All right?
1: Okay.
0: All right, thank you very much, my love. So yes, a vegetarian is someone who does not eat animal flesh or any animal product at all. In some cases, okay, they only eat vegetable and other things, but nothing that has to do with animal products, produce, and animal flesh. All right? Do you know a vegetarian? Do you know of one? Do you know anyone who's a vegetarian? Is your mother a vegetarian or your father? No, they eat meat, Abby. I know that already. Hello.
2: Hello.
0: Yes. Your name and location, dear.
2: Favor calling from Nsude.
0: Favor from Nsude.
2: Nsude.
0: All right, Favor. How are you?
2: I'm fine.
0: All right, Favor. So tell me, what did you learn?
2: I learned to be hardworking and smart.
0: Hardworking and smart. Love that. So who's your favorite in this story?
2: The pig.
0: Which of them? We have the first, we have the second. The third one. Oh, love that for you, Favor. Favor, thank you so much for calling in. Happens to be our last call on the show today. Thank you, Favor, okay?
2: Thank you.
0: All right. And yes, everybody. Yes, hard work, very important, but smart work, very important as well, because a lot of people work hard, but they are not returned. So you have to be smart about your hard work, okay? And one thing that I learned as well is to plan. The third peak planned. He knew that, straws wouldn't do it, wood wouldn't do it, sticks wouldn't do it. The only thing that can push this person out would be bricks, and he did it even with metals. The doors had metals and a lot of things that he had to put right at the back of it just to make sure that the wolf had no entrance into the house. So plan very well. Your exams are approaching pretty soon, so you have to plan, read your books, have your timetable, everything that you need to prep for your exams that will be happening pretty soon. Prep and prep well, okay? Planning is very important. It's been a sweet ride with you today. Make sure you have a beautiful Sunday and the weekend and the week up ahead. Enjoy the rest of your day. My name is Damsel. Good afternoon to you.

0: o fe nkade ba o fe nsala eh si godu me niru ade mu ti e ku mu ihe na ihe me e ko de ku fe di bageri magun
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0: Bon, quand vous écoutez les chansons nigériennes chantées en français, comment est-ce que vous les appréciez? 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
0: 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Et comment se passe la journée déjà? 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And this is where we teach you basic French. Yeah, shout out to our amazing students live on this show, wherever you are right now. We're saying bonjour to you all the way from Urban Radio Studios, the French Cruise section. We say bonjour to you, bon weekend, comment ça va? When they say comment ça va, you say ça va bien, merci. Okay, so every Saturday right here, we bring you the basic French lesson live on the French Cruise Show. The aim of this show is to get you to speak basic French, to teach you basic French live on the radio. And the testimony we get from you all, the testimony and the practicals that we get from you are quite encouraging and motivating. You guys are awesome. I'm talking to my students. Yeah, and to the observers out there, yeah, of course, your presence also makes the show going. And I'm saying bon weekend to you all too. Comment ça va? Are you driving? Est-ce que vous conduisez? Are you at home? Are you chilling? Are you in the marketplace? Bonjour to you. Yeah, today we're starting a new topic on the French Cruise Show. Today we're looking at adjectives. Yeah, that's a grammatical term. Don't let that scare you. Okay, when I was much younger, these terms used to scare me. When you say adjectives, pronoun, adverb, and all of that, they used to be scary. I was like, oh, how do I differentiate this, you know, this one from the other? But then as time went on, you discover they are simple as ABC. So today we're looking at adjectives in French and how to use them, you know, in English. Of course, let me define adjective before we move on, you know, to make it clear and straight for every one of us. An adjective is a word, okay, that you use to describe or modify a noun. A word you use to describe a noun. That's very simple, simple definition. So for instance, you say he's a good boy. Okay, the good there is your adjective, you see? But when I was much younger, and many of us, like up to date, some people still run away from these grammatical categories. You say, oh, which one be adverb, which one be adjectives? But then we use them every day. It's just when you understand where they are, what they are, and their functions, you know how simple they are. So an adjective, for instance, you say Ngozi is a beautiful girl. Beautiful, beautiful.

These are all the adjectives, and they are coming right before the noun. But in French, most adjectives come after the noun. Ooh. And actually makes it interesting. So we're going to be looking at adjectives this Saturday, next Saturday, and the upper one. I think it's going to take us about two or three Saturdays to actually get you to learn adjectives in the simplest way possible. Est-ce que vous comprenez? Nous allons apprendre comment utiliser les adjectifs français dans les phrases. But we said most adjectives come after the noun they qualify in French. There is a small group of adjectives that come before the noun it qualifies. A small group of adjectives, common adjectives that come before the noun they qualify. Take note. If you have your notes, of course, I didn't even check on you guys. Of course, you should have your notes and writing materials. My students know that. If you're a new student today, if you're here for the first time today, hey, you should get a notebook right now or get your pad, get your phone, because you gotta write, especially if you want to learn this basic French with us. Okay? So I just said that there is a small group of common adjectives that come before the noun in French. Apart from those ones, every other adjective comes right after the noun, just like in English. In English, you don't get to start looking for where to put your adjective. It is a strong door. The strong is there. He's a brilliant boy. The brilliant comes before the boy. But in French, you have to know which is which. So we have some that come before the noun and many others that come after the noun. So we're going to look at those few that come before the noun today. Just that's what we're doing today. And we're making simple and interesting sentences with them. From next Saturday, we're going to look into those other adjectives that come after the noun. Petit à petit, l'oiseau fait son nid. Okay, so this group of adjectives, are you taking note, my dear students? Right, listen attentively. This group of adjectives that come before the noun are usually adjectives that describe beauty. You can write that down. Beauty, age, goodness, or size. Okay, adjectives that describe beauty, age, goodness, and size. Now, when we're talking about beauty, for instance, you want to make a sentence with beautiful or handsome or good looking. Beautiful, handsome, good looking is one of the adjectives that come before the noun in French. Take note of that. Magicien. Beauty. Adjectives that describe beauty. Handsome, beautiful, good looking. It must come before the noun it describes in French. I think what I'll do right now is, now we're looking at this category, we're going to look at sentences under this category, okay? You guys have been used to saying, je suis beau, I am handsome, right? Je suis belle. Okay, so how about when you want to make a sentence where you have to use the adjective to say that you are a handsome guy or you're a beautiful girl? So for instance, you want to say, I am a beautiful girl, okay? In English, we say, I'm a beautiful girl. In French, you say, je suis une belle fille. Je suis une belle fille. Okay? Some of you may already know this sentence, or you may have heard it before on the show, or you may have used it before. It doesn't stop you from taking notes and taking note of what we just, this topic that we just started today. You're really going to enjoy it at the end of the day. You're going to love that you paid attention. I am a beautiful girl. I am a beautiful girl. How do you say it in French? Je suis une belle fille. Let us write quickly. As simple as this sound, I expect you, when the phone line opens today, to give back. Because there are certain things we're looking at when you're giving this sentence. If you say, for instance, je suis une belle fille, correct. If you say, je suis une belle fille, correct. It is how you liaise the words, how fluent and smooth it comes, that also determines how beautiful. For instance, let us spell je suis une belle fille. J-E for je. Suis, S-U-I-S. That is je suis. Everybody knows je suis. What is je suis, class? I am, Abby. All right, je suis une belle fille. Je suis, U-N-E for une. U-N-E for une.
Then belle, B-E-L-L-E for belle. That is the adjective, beautiful. Now it is coming before the noun, fee. Okay? F-I-L-L-E is fee, full stop. Repeat after me. Je suis une belle fille. Have you written it down? Let me spell again. J-E for je, suis, S-U-I-S. Une, U-N-E. Belle, B-E-L-L-E, fille, F-I-L-L-E, full stop. Je suis une belle fille. Repeat after me. I am a beautiful girl. I am a beautiful woman, okay? In French, woman is femme, while girl is fille. So you just take the same sentence, je suis une belle femme. Because I'm aware there are women out there, of course, some of you call on the show, will listen. So that's why I make sure that, I mean, the examples are put in a way that are tailored to take care of your own needs. Je suis une belle femme. I'm a beautiful woman. Je suis une belle fille. I am a beautiful girl. Femme. What is the spelling of femme? F-E-M-M-E. Femme. Je suis une belle femme. I am a beautiful woman. All right, the next one says, I am a handsome guy. I'm a handsome boy. How all my boys there out there, of course. Now you get to know how to say that you are handsome. I am a handsome boy. I'm a handsome guy. Okay. What is garçon? Garçon is boy, right? G-A-R-C-O-N. Garçon, boy. How do you say I'm a handsome boy? Je suis un beau garçon. I told you to pay attention. You're going to learn a lot from this topic, especially if you're one of us or if you're joining us for the first time with the intent of learning basic French. Don't miss this. You're going to need it. Sometimes some people think because Nigeria is not a French-speaking country, I mean, you also get the opportunity to display your French, I keep telling you guys, in very creative ways. Even in school, on stage where you're speaking as a public speaker, as a content creator, as a teacher, as a pastor, as a man of God, so many places where you can could mix and could switch. Life, variety of life is spice. Variety is the spice of life. Pardon me. All right, number three. Yeah, I am a handsome boy. Je suis un beau garçon. Je suis un beau garçon. J-E for je. Suis, S-U-I-S. Un beau, U-N for un. Beau, B-E-A-U. Garçon, G-A-R. C-O-N, at the base of the C, at the base there, at the bottom there, put a sign like a comma, okay, to touch the baseline. That's what softens the sound to garçon. Je suis un beau garçon. Do you have the spelling? J-E for je, suis, S-U-I-S, U-N for un, beau, B-E-A-U, garçon, G-A-R-C-O-N, full stop. Chibuzo is a handsome boy, you know. Chibuzo, Obinna is a handsome boy. How do you say that? Obinna est un beau garçon. You guys are learning how to make sentences already. Obinna est un beau garçon. Let us write. Obinna, you spell that. O-B-I-N-N-A. Est un beau garçon. E is E-S-T. Un, U-N. Beau, same spelling, B-E-A-U, then garçon, G-A-R-C-O-N, at the baseline of the C, put a sign like a comma to touch the baseline of the C. Obinna est un beau garçon. Obinna is a handsome boy. Alright, so we have seen four good and simple sentences on this category. Under this category, we said some adjectives come before the noun in French, adjectives that describe beauty. We just looked at this once. Je suis une belle fille, I'm a beautiful girl. Je suis une belle femme, I'm a beautiful woman. Practice with me, please. Practice with me right now. Let me take it all over again. Number one says, je suis une belle fille, I am a beautiful girl. Je suis une belle femme. I'm a beautiful woman. Je suis un beau garçon. I'm a handsome boy. I'm a good-looking guy.
Then the last one, Chibuzo Itambo Garçon. In trying to give back the feedback today or your own sentences, you can replace Chibuzo with your own friend or your brother. Chibuzo is my brother's name. I had to put it there. So you put your brother's name or your friend's name. If we don't get to exhaust this topic today, we're just going to leave it where we are able to reach and continue next Saturday. I told you, we're taking 2-3 Saturdays for this topic. The most important thing is if you have your note, make sure you are writing. But still, petit à petit, just little by little. We're not rushing you guys. Now, the second category here is the adjective that describes age, okay? Age. Now, in the sense that we want to talk about being young, I'm a young girl, I'm a young boy, such adjectives come before the noun. For instance, you want to say Prince Evans is a young boy. No, not a young boy, a young man. You all know Prince Evans. I haven't seen Prince Evans, but Prince Evans is one of our guys on this show, one of the great guys on this show from day one. Shout out to you, Prince Evans, if you're listening, and to all the faithful students of the show. Now, let us take this sentence. Prince Evans is a young man. By his voice, I think he is a young man. Okay, so let us take that. You can write Prince Evans, right? Or write your brother's name or your friend's name. He's a young man. Est un jeune homme. Prince Evans est un jeune homme. Jeune homme. Jeune is the adjective young in French. Prince Evans est un jeune homme. EST for E. UN. That EST and UN, which are separate words, are what we liaise together to have étant. So you don't wonder why do I keep saying étant, all right? The T is a consonant and the U is a vowel and they are following each other. So you have to blend them. You have to marry them, all right? So Prince Evans est un jeune homme. EST for E. UN. Un jeune homme. UN for un. Jeune. J-E-U-N-E. Then homme. H-O-M-M-E. Prince Evans est un jeune homme. Prince Evans is a young man. Hi, Prince Evans, if you're listening, okay, we expect you to give back this sentence. If you're listening today, I don't know, not sure. I am a young girl. I am a young girl. Of course, jeune has been identified as the adjective for young. So, je suis une jeune fille. Je suis une jeune fille. I am a young girl. Let's spell J-E for je, suis, S-U-I-S. Une, U-N-E for une. Then, jeune, J-E-U-N-E. Then fille, F-I-L-L-E. Let me take the spelling again. J-E for je, suis, S-U-I-S. Une jeune fille, U-N-E for une. Then jeune, J-E-U-N-E. Then fille, not fille, okay? Fille, like Y sound. F-I-L-L-E, full stop. Je suis une jeune fille. I am a young girl. So if you want to say I'm a young boy too, of course, it's easy. You say, je suis un jeune garçon, you see? Now, that's the importance of taking notes. When you're able to take notes and study your notes, you discover that you are able to make sentences that your teacher didn't even give you in class or that I didn't give you on the show. You just, you know, create your own simple sentences so long as you devote time to doing extra studies. All right, Miss Chikamsu is a young girl, right? Just like Chukwu Chedom, just like Mary Jane, just like Chikamsu, Chukwu Chedom, Mary Jane, and Mary, and all the young girls who call on the show here. And Chine, right? Oh, Chidima, right? All of you. All right, Mademoiselle Chikamsu est une jeune fille. That's the class rep, by the way. Chikamsu, la plus jeune journaliste de l'Afrique. Let us write Mademoiselle, M-A-D-E-M-O-I-S-E-L-L-E. Mademoiselle. Some of you say Mademoiselle. It is not Mademoiselle. C'est Mademoiselle.
Let us spell again. M-A-D-E-M-O-I. That M-O-I is the moi. Mademoiselle. Then S-E-L-L-E. Mademoiselle Chikamso. Et une jeune fille. E-S-T for air. Une, U-N-E. Then jeune. J-E-U-N-E. Jeune fille. Chikamso is a young girl. Mademoiselle Chikamso est une jeune fille. Magicien. Okay, so I was scared earlier, but I think we're going to be able to cover today's topic. We have just two more to go. We have seen that of beauty. We have seen that of age. The next one here is that of goodness. Goodness, where you have to use the adjectives bon, B-O-N, and B-O-N-N-E. I am a good boy. Huh? I'm a good boy. How do you say I am a good boy in French? Je suis un bon garçon. These sentences are just related, all right? So that's why I can actually bring four categories today on the show today. I'm not scared. You guys are always equal to the task. Je suis un bon garçon. I am a good boy. Let us write je suis. You already know the spellings, right? J-E for je, suis, S-U-I-S. Un bon garçon, U-N for un. Then bon, B-O-N. Okay? Then garçon. Don't forget we're looking at adjectives and how to use adjectives, where to place them. And today, we are looking at adjectives that come before the noun. Don't take them for granted. As long as you're one of us, as long as you are learning this French with intentions or with deliberately, sorry. All right, je suis un bon garçon, J-E for je, suis, S-U-I-S, un bon garçon, U-N for un. Bon, B-O-N, then garçon, G-A-R-C-O-N. Right at the baseline of the C there, you put a sign like a comma to touch the baseline. Full stop. I'm a good girl. Yeah, I'm a good girl. That is where the spelling of the bon changes to bon, B-O-N-N-E. Je suis une bonne fille. I'm a good girl. Je suis un bon garçon. I am a good boy. Je suis une bonne fille. B-O-N-N-E for bon. Feminine bon. B-O-N-N-E. Bonne fille. F-I-L-L-E. Je suis un bon garçon. I'm a good boy. Je suis une bonne fille. I am a good girl. Magicien. My father is a good man. How do you say that? My father is a good man. Should I leave this as a classwork? Can you guys handle that? My father is a good man. What is my father in French? Qu'est-ce que c'est my father en français? Comment est-ce qu'on dit my father en français? My father is mon père. Mon père. M-O-N for mon père. P-E-R-E. P-E-R-E. Mon père est un bonhomme. Very simple, right? I actually think that French is simple and a little technical, and that's what makes it interesting, you know. Say good things don't come easy, so when it is giving you a little headache, unlike English, you get to stick to it and say, yeah, I'm gonna surmount you, yeah, I'm gonna do this. My father is a good man. Mon père est un bon garçon. M-O-N for mon père. P-E-R-E. Right at the top of the first E there, you put the accent to rise from the top of the E and go backward. Père. Okay? Est un bonhomme. E-S-T for E. Un, U-N. Then bon, B-O-N. Homme is the word for man in French. Homme, H-O-M-M-E. But the H there is silent. It's a silent H. So that gives you mon père est un bonhomme. Okay? Bonhomme. Everybody say bonhomme. Bonhomme. Mon père est un bonhomme. Bonhomme is good man. Un bonhomme, a good man. Un bonhomme, a good man. Je suis un bonhomme. I'm a good man. Guys, take notes. Je suis un bonhomme. You could give me that sentence when the phone line opens today. Are you a good man? Can you call yourself a good man? Yeah, you should be.
My mother is a good woman, or I'm a good woman. Je suis une bonne femme. Okay, we saw earlier. Je suis une bonne fille. I'm a good girl. Je suis un bon garçon. I'm a good boy. Right? Okay. Mon père est un bonhomme. My father is a good man. Huh? My mother is a good woman. Ma mère est une bonne femme. These words are there for you. What we're doing today is just guiding you guys on how to arrange them. These words are not new to you. No wonder the phone line is buzzing already. You guys are eager to parler français à la radio. Aujourd'hui, sur Urban Radio 94.5 FM, Enugu. I'm a good woman. Je suis une bonne femme. Do I need to spell that? J-E for je. Suis, S-U-I-S. Une bonne femme. U-N-E for une. Bon, B-O-N-N-E. Then femme, F-E-M-M-E. Full stop. If there is any word or spelling you missed in the course of the spellings here, when you call today, let me know. I'm going to spell that for you. So let's quickly look at the last category, adjective that describes size, okay? It's one of the adjectives that come before the noun. I just gave you four categories, and these are the simplest. And this is what you need to know as long as adjectives and placement of adjectives is concerned in French. I have a big house. Okay, now, the adjective big in French is grand. G-R-A-N-D, grand. Are you writing that? Big, right? When it is masculine, it is grand. And when it is feminine, it is grand with an E. Grand, grand, right? So now we're talking about size. Here is a big building, okay? Here is a big building. That's a complete sentence. Here is a big building. You say, voici un grand bâtiment. You guys have seen voici before, right? Except if you're just joining us. Voici is a preposition used to identify things, okay? Voici means here is. Here is. Voici, V-O-I-C-I. Voici un grand bâtiment. Here is a big building. Un grand, U-N for un. Grand, G-R-A-N-D. G-R-A-N-D. Then bâtiment, B-A-T-I-M-E-N-T. B-A-T-I-M-E-N-T. Right at the top of the A there, you put a sign like a triangle, okay, without the baseline. Just the two sides touching at the top. Put it on the A there. Voici un grand bâtiment. Here is a big building. Practice with me. Voici un grand bâtiment. Okay, this is a big hospital. Yeah, this is a big hospital. How do you say that? Don't forget, we are looking at adjective that qualifies the size of, that describes the size of something. So grand still plays that role here. G-R-A-N-D, grand. C'est un grand hôpital. Or voici un grand hôpital. C'est un grand hôpital. It's a big hospital. This is a big hospital. Let us write C apostrophe E-S-T. C apostrophe E-S-T. Then the next word is U-N. C'est un grand, G-R-A-N-D, grand, G-R-A-N-D, hôpital. H-O-P-I-T-A-L. H-O-P-I-T-A-L, right at the top of the O there, you put a sign like a triangle, a small triangle without the baseline. Just put it at the top of the O there. Okay, let us read. C'est un grand hôpital. G-R-A-N-D for grand. Hôpital. H-O-P-I-T-A-L. C'est un grand hôpital. Répétez après moi. Then the last sentence here for today and on this topic. Thank God. I was scared. I thought we're not going to be able. You know, I usually use 30 to 35 minutes to teach you guys. About 30 minutes to teach you guys. Then we'll leave the rest for your callings and the conversation. So the last sentence here, I have a big house. I have a big house. How do you say I have a big house? I think this is the one I'm going to leave as the classwork. Let's see who gives us live on the show today.
So what I'm going to do very quickly right now is to go over the sentences that we have seen on the French cruise ship today. Then we go on a short break as usual. When we come back, the phone lines will be open for your calls. Let's see what you have learned today. We're looking at adjectives, and we have told you that adjectives, most adjectives in French come after the noun they describe in French. But then there is a small group of common adjectives that comes before the noun. Adjectives that describe beauty, age, goodness, and size. And we started to look at sentences like je suis une belle fille, that's under beauty, I'm a beautiful girl. Practice with me if you have taken notes. Je suis une belle fille, je suis une belle femme, I'm a beautiful woman. Je suis un beau garçon, I'm a handsome boy, right? Chibuzo est un beau garçon. Chibuzo is a beautiful, Chibuzo is a good-looking boy or a handsome boy. I told you Chibuzo is my brother's name, so you can put your brother's name there. And the next category here is jeune, which describes age, young. Jeune means young. And we saw sentences like, je suis une jeune fille. I am a young girl, okay? Prince Evans est un jeune homme. Prince Evans is a young man. Mademoiselle Chikamso est une jeune fille. Chikamso is a young girl. Mademoiselle Mary Jane est une jeune fille. Mademoiselle Chukuchedum. Mademoiselle Chedima Jennifer est une jeune fille. Then we looked at the next category here, which is goodness, okay? And then we started to look at the adjectives that you have been used to over time. Bon, B-O-N, which is good, or B-O-N-N-E, which is good too. Now it's time to use them in sentences, in very simple and correct sentences. Number one, je suis un bon garçon. I am a good boy. Yeah, don't say that if you're not a good boy. If you're stubborn at home, if you're giving daddy and mommy troubles at home, don't call yourself a good boy. Oh la la, right, okay. Number two, I'm a good girl. Je suis une bonne fille. Je suis une bonne fille. You can only flow with me right now if you have your notes already. Yeah, but if you don't have your notes, it's going to sound like I'm speaking in tongues. I'm a good girl. Je suis une bonne fille. Then my father is a good man. 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Mon père est un bon homme. 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My friend is a good man. Then, my mother is a good woman. Ma mère est une bonne femme. 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I am a good woman. Are you taking notes, guys? Yeah, at this point, let me say shout out to a good man I know, Professor Uzochukwu Amakom, University of Nigeria, Enugu Campus, University of Nigeria, Nsukka. Il est un bonhomme. He's a good man. Prof, I don't know if you're listening today. In case you're listening, bonjour, prof. Vous êtes un bonhomme. You're a good man. Yeah, you guys know I used to be a lecturer, right? So I have some professors and lecturers who are friends. But you see, Professor Uzochukwu stands out. He's a very good man, gentleman. All right, and the last one here, adjective that talks about size. Voici un grand bâtiment. Here is a big building, because we're looking at grand this time around. Grand, G-R-A-N-D, grand. Voici un grand bâtiment. Here is a big building. C'est un grand hôpital. This is a big hospital. Okay? And the last one, which is just a simple classwork, I have a big house. All right. So you're still on to the French Cruise Nigeria radio show that reaches you every Saturday live on Urban Radio 94.5 FM. Yeah, we've come to the end of today's lesson. We'll go on a short music break right now. Let's go feel Popuri by Extra Musica. When we come back, 0916-000-5945, 0916-000-4945. All you have to do is to give back a few sentences from today's lesson, or you make your own sentences using these adjectives, and we are good. Ah, c'est parti. Je suis de retour.

0: All right, when we come back, 0916-000-5945. The phone line is buzzing already. Let's see who this person is. I always can't wait to take your calls. Hello, bonjour.
1: Hello, bonjour, Monsieur Eddie Bongo.
0: Bonjour, comment ça va?
1: Très bien, merci, et vous?
0: Je vais bien, comment tu t'appelles?
1: Je m'appelle Mademoiselle Mary Jane, j'habite à Garry King.
0: Okay, Mademoiselle Mary Jane is here in the first caller today. How was your week, Mary Jane?
1: C'était bien.
0: Oh, c'était bien passé. Interesting. What's the meaning of c'était bien?
1: It was well spent.
0: I'm always proud of you, Mary Jane. You guys are preparing for your exams now, right?
1: Oui.
0: Okay. Did you take the lesson today?
1: Yes, I did.
0: All right. You understood everything, do you?
1: Oui.
0: Good. So how many sentences are you giving us from all of them?
1: Seven.
0: Go ahead quickly. Number one.
1: Mademoiselle Chidima is a young girl. Miss Chidima is a young girl.
0: Very correct. Miss Chidima is a young girl. Correct. Number two.
1: Monsieur Ebuka is a vieux homme. Mr. Ebuka is an old man.
0: Take it again.
1: Monsieur Ebuka is a vieux homme. Mr. Ebuka is an old man.
0: Okay, that is now. That is that particular adjective, view, has a different something that happens to it here. I'm going to explain it later. So continue, please.
1: It's not Chidi est un bon garçon. Chidi is a good boy.
0: Correct. Chidi est un bon garçon. Chidi is a good boy. That's correct. Perfect examples. Continue, please.
1: Monsieur Chinedu est un méchant homme. Mr. Chinedu is a wicked man.
0: You know, méchant is not part of what we are looking at today, right? Well, you have to use the adjectives you are looking at today. If you want to say he's a bad person, that's different because opposite of good is bad, right?
1: Oui.
0: So that's where you can say, Monsieur Chidi est un mauvais homme. Not to use méchant. Méchant is one of those that come after the noun. Do you get?
1: Okay.
0: So limit yourself to the adjectives we're doing today.
1: Madame Joy est une gentille femme. Mrs. Joy is a nice woman.
0: I didn't teach you gentil today. Gentil is another adjective that comes after the noun. Focus on the adjectives that we are using today. Now, if you want to use gentil, you say Madame Ngozi est une femme gentille.
1: Okay.
0: All right.
1: Mon père est un bonhomme. My father is a good man.
0: Correct now. Mon père est un bonhomme. Correct. Continue.
1: Voici un grand bâtiment. Here is a big building.
0: Mm-hmm. That is correct. Voici un grand bâtiment.
1: C'est un grand hôpital. This is a big hospital.
0: C'est un grand hôpital. Good. So what is car in French? Let me test you on the spot. What is car? Moto.
1: Voiture.
0: Voiture. Good. So how do you say here is a big car?
1: Voici un grand voiture.
0: Good. Voici une grande voiture. Because voiture is feminine. Take it again. Voici une grande voiture. Absolutely, Mary Jane. Are you done with your examples?
1: The classwork.
0: Classwork. What is the classwork now?
1: J'ai une grande maison. I have a big house.
0: J'ai une grande maison. C'est correct. Mademoiselle Mary Jane. Merci beaucoup. Thank you so much. Is that all you have for us?
1: Oui.
0: Okay, say bon weekend to the class.
1: Bon weekend, la classe. Bon weekend, Monsieur Eddie Bongo. Au revoir, la classe. Que Dieu vous bénisse.
0: Merci beaucoup, Mademoiselle Mary Jane, la champion. Thank you.

0: Allô, bonjour.
1: Bonjour, monsieur Bango.
0: Bonjour, mon ami, comment ça va?
1: Ça va bien, merci. Et vous?
0: Je vais bien, comment tu t'appelles?
1: Je m'appelle
0: Mademoiselle Joy, I like the correction you took there, right? You wanted to say mademoiselle, now you say mademoiselle. Is that correct?
1: Yes,
0: You're
1: sir.
0: a
1: But
0: good student.
1: I'm not good. I just started learning this French. I just joined you recently, but I'm just going to say thank you for the teaching. I love it.
0: You love the teaching?
1: Yes, but
0: That.
1: I want you to help me with something.
0: What's that?
1: I want to know what God bless you means in French.
0: Okay, I taught it earlier before you joined us, so I'm going to do that after the conversation with you now. Okay, I'm going to teach that for the sake of everybody on the show.
1: Okay, there's this thing I want to speak in.
0: There's what?
1: I want to say this thing I learned here is a big building.
0: Yeah, here is a big building. Okay, how do you say that?
1: Voici un grand bâtiment.
0: Voici un grand bâtiment. Take it again.
1: Voici un grand bâtiment.
0: Good. Where are you calling from, Joy, Mademoiselle Joy? Hello, Joy. Oh, network. Hello, Joy, Mademoiselle Joy. Hello, can you hear me? Oh, we have to let you go, unfortunately. Please do call back, Joy. Hello, bonjour. Hello, bonjour.
2: Et du bon goût.
0: Yeah, monsieur,
2: Et
0: bonjour.
2: du bon goût, mon professeur.
0: Comment ça va, monsieur?
2: Ça va bien, merci. Et vous?
0: Oui, je vais bien. Comment tu t'appelles?
2: Je m'appelle Prince Evans. Et du bon goût, mon professeur. Je
0: Prince Evans, your energy is always top-notch. So welcome once again.
2: God bless you, brother.
0: Okay, we used your name as example today in our sentences, right?
2: Merci
0: Okay.
2: beaucoup.
0: Yeah,
2: Merci
0: it's
2: beaucoup.
0: always like that. In real life classes, we use students in the class. So you are one of our super students on this show. We have to use
2: Thank
0: you
2: you very
0: guys.
2: much.
0: Yeah.
2: Merci beaucoup.
0: All right, you're welcome. So how go ahead now. How many sentences are you giving us from today's lesson?
2: Okay. Let me try because today's own lesson, it seems easy, but it is to you. The thing is,
0: That's why I
2: how
0: told
2: do
0: you
2: you say?
0: guys we're going to take like 3 weeks. It's an important topic, so we are
2: Yes,
0: going to take as much time as needed for this so that you guys
2: sir.
0: can get it.
2: Yeah.
0: I don't mind taking this class again next Saturday. It's a
2: Yes,
0: very
2: sir.
0: important one. So let's just get going. Let's hear you.
2: Oui. C'est un bien parfait,
0: Yeah.
2: effectivement.
0: Okay. Allez-y.
2: Ok.
0: Go ahead.
2: Bonjour, la classe.
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2: Bonjour, mon professeur Eddie Pongo.
0: Merci beaucoup.
2: Bonjour, tout le monde.
0: Yeah, voilà, on y va, let's
2: Oui.
0: go.
2: Ok. Number one,
0: Yeah.
2: I have a big house.
0: Yes.
2: J'ai une grande maison.
0: J'ai une grande maison. That is a classwork, right?
2: Yes, sir. J'ai une grande maison.
0: You know, maison is a feminine noun, so you have to use une for
2: Okay.
0: feminine noun. Une, the way we say une fille,
2: Yeah.
0: you say une maison.
2: I have a big house.
0: Yeah,
2: J'ai
0: correct. That's correct.
2: une grande maison.
0: C'est correct. Number two.
2: Number two. Here is a big building. Voici un grand bâtiment.
0: Voici un grand
2: Bâtiment.
0: bâtiment. That's correct. Voici un grand bâtiment. Here is a big building. That's correct.
2: Okay.
0: Number three.
2: Number three. I am a young man. Prince Evans est un jeune homme.
0: Prince Evans est un jeune homme. That's correct. That's
2: Okay.
0: correct. Prince Evans est
2: Then,
0: un jeune homme.
2: Obinna is a handsome boy.
0: Okay.
2: Obinna est un bon garçon.
0: Obinna est un beau garçon, right? Obinna is a handsome boy. That's correct. That's correct. That's correct.
2: Then, I am a beautiful woman. Je suis une belle femme.
0: Je suis une belle femme. I am a beautiful woman. That's correct. That's correct. Je suis une belle femme. That's correct.
2: Yeah. Then, I am a handsome boy. Je suis un beau garçon.
0: Je suis un beau garçon. So why were you complaining? You already have it now. Casey, what's doing you, Perseverance?
2: The special grace of God, dude.
0: It's a special grace of God. All right, go ahead.
2: Ma mère est une bonne femme.
0: Ma mère est une bonne femme. Take that again.
2: Ma mère est une bonne femme.
0: That's correct. Ma mère est une bonne femme.
2: Woman.
0: Mm-hmm. That's correct. Bonne femme, yeah. What about your wife now? I think you're married, Prince Evans.
2: Yes, sir.
0: Tell us about your wife now. Tell us that your wife is a good woman. Do you know how to say my wife? Let me tell you. My wife in French is still the same thing. Ma femme. Ma femme. Okay. So ma femme. Go ahead now.
2: Okay. Ma femme est une bonne femme.
0: Good. Ma femme est une bonne femme. Okay, that's the easiest way. I don't want to stress you. There is another way, but just keep it this way. Ma femme est une bonne femme. Take it again.
2: Ma femme est une bonne femme.
0: Good, because femme in French represents woman. It also represents wife. Do you get?
2: Yes, sir. Uh-huh. Merci beaucoup. One. Merci beaucoup. Merci beaucoup.
0: Yeah, that's nice now. Continue, okay?
2: Bon samedi et du bon goût.
0: Merci beaucoup, Prince Evans.
2: Bon.
0: Say goodbye to the class. I'm glad you guys were able to get this topic within these few minutes. You guys are intelligent too, honestly, man. Like, you guys are really brilliant. Like, man, that's nice. Keep it up. Say goodbye to the class.
2: Merci beaucoup. Que Dieu vous bénisse, tout le monde.
0: Amen.
2: Que Dieu vous bénisse et du bon goût, mon professeur.
0: Merci beaucoup. À plus tard. Amen. 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

0: Alors, bonjour.
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0: Bien, merci, Amarati.
1: Amarati, on a essayé comment ça va. Ça va bien, merci. Comment ça va?
0: Comment ça va, Evie?
1: Ok, Amarati, where are you calling from?
0: I'm calling from Nene.
1: Amarati, is this your first time on the show?
0: Yes.
1: Have you been learning French or you just started learning?
0: I'm just learning, but what I know is guided letter writing.
1: You know letter writing in French?
0: Yes.
1: You can write a letter in French?
0: Yes.
1: Haba, are you serious? That means you're that means you're already an advanced student now.
0: Yes. What? I can write it well.
1: Six words.
0: I can write it well.
1: Are you serious?
0: Yes.
1: That's interesting. What class are you in?
0: I'm just three.
1: That's great. Okay. Marachi.
0: Yes,
1: all right, sir. You're welcome to the show. It's a pleasure to have you here.
0: Thanks.
1: All right. So how many sentences did you learn today?
0: I was learning that guided letter writing. Let me just ask you.
1: You were learning letter writing today?
0: Yes.
1: Why, who is teaching you now? You're just learning on your own?
0: Yes, this is in our school.
1: Yeah, I mean today. Today is a French show. You should pay attention to what we're teaching you here too, okay?
0: Okay.
1: Get a notebook. Next Saturday, you join every other person, right? When the time comes, we're going to assemble you guys. We're going to see you guys physically and reward those we should reward.
0: Okay.
1: All right, say goodbye to the class then. Well, we hope to have you fully next Saturday.
0: Au revoir, la classe.
1: Au revoir, Mademoiselle Amarachi. Bon weekend.
0: Bye.
1: Bye. Amarachi can write a letter in French? Wow. Oh, I really like to see that. Hello, bonjour.
0: Bonjour, Mademoiselle Eddie Bongo.
1: Ah, are you changing me to a woman, Mademoiselle Eddie Bongo? I mean, that makes me a girl. I'm Monsieur, not Mademoiselle.
0: Okay.
1: Say Monsieur Eddie Bongo. Say bonjour, Monsieur Eddie Bongo.
0: Bonjour, Monsieur Eddie Bongo.
1: Bonjour, Mademoiselle. Comment ça va?
0: Ça va bien, Monsieur. Et vous?
1: Je vais bien. Comment tu t'appelles?
0: Je m'appelle Judith.
1: Judith, this is the first time we're having you on this show. Am I correct?
0: Yes.
1: Okay, so what happened? Have you been listening or you're just learning of this show today, this week?
0: I used to call, but they used to roast. Is that busy?
1: Okay. So how long have you been taking lessons on the show?
0: Hello?
1: How long have you been taking lessons with us?
0: I learned 5 sentences.
1: Okay, go ahead and give us the sentences you learned today, Judith.
0: Je suis une belle fille.
1: Good. Je suis une belle fille. Where are you calling from, Judith?
0: I'm calling from Isuzu.
1: That's beautiful. All right, number two.
0: Je suis un beau garçon.
1: Je suis un beau garçon. What is the meaning of je suis un beau garçon?
0: I am a handsome guy.
1: Okay, yes, you are. But you're a girl, right?
0: Mon père est un bon homme.
1: Mon père est un bonhomme. Take it again.
0: Mon père est un bonhomme.
1: That's correct. What's the meaning?
0: My father is a good man.
1: Yeah, very good. And the last one?
0: Ma mère est un bon femme.
1: Ma mère est une bonne femme. Say, ma mère est une bonne femme.
0: Ma mère est une bonne femme.
1: That is beautiful. That's correct. Judith, that's all you have for us, right?
0: Hello?
1: Is that all you have for us, Judith?
0: I have the last one.
1: Okay.
0: All
1: right, the last one. Go ahead.
0: J'ai une grande maison.
1: J'ai une grande maison. That is a classwork, right?
0: Yes.
1: J'ai une grande maison. That's correct. Judith, thank you so much. I have a big house. You know, today, the first time you're calling, you did well. Thank you so much. Say goodbye to the class. You're the last caller today on the show.
0: Merci beaucoup.
1: Au revoir. Merci beaucoup. Judith, you're interesting, okay? Do call next Saturday, all right?
0: Yes. You're bye-bye.
1: Yeah, bye. All right, I promised Joy I was going to... Yeah, we're having calls. We can't take more calls. Let me do this person a favor. One second. Hello, bonjour.
2: Hello, bonjour, Monsieur Ekibonko.
1: Bonjour, comment ça va?
2: Ça va bien, merci.
1: Is that comme so?
2: Yes, it's chic comme so. I've been trying things.
1: This is so late now. I don't know what pushed me to even take this call. Can you do something in 1 minute?
2: Okay.
1: Tell us the center. Yeah, you have what?
2: Okay. Here I'm going at Dallas Nasser. I have a big and beautiful computer.
1: Okay, yeah, j'ai un bon ordinateur. Is that what you said?
2: Yes.
1: That's correct and beautiful. J'ai un bon ordinateur. If not for time now, I would have asked you to spell it for the class. That's so good. Chikamsu, continue.
2: No problem. Okay, Chikama, Chidi S.
1: Chidi
2: is a good boy.
1: Yeah, Chidi is a good boy. That's correct. Number three.
2: Josie in bon santé. She knew what you thought of.
1: Josie's on bon santé. Yeah, you're still correct. Yeah, that's a brilliant one because bon is coming before santé. That's correct. What is Josie's on bon santé for the sake of the listeners?
2: I'm in good health.
1: I'm in good health, Chikam, so I have to let you go. I need to say something before I go. Time is up. Say goodbye to the class. Hello, Chikamso.
3: I'm not hearing Tino.
1: Chikamso.
2: Hello, can you hear me?
1: Yeah, you have somebody there with you?
2: I'm not hearing you again.
1: Time is up. Chikamso, thank you so much. God bless you. I promised Joy I was going to teach God bless you. When you want to say God bless you to someone you know very well, you say Kodio to Beniz. Kodio to Beniz. Let me spell it quickly. Ko is Q-U-E. Hey, sorry, we can't take any more calls. Ah, wish I could turn back the hands of time now. So sorry. All of you, I know you're trying to tell us what you learned today, but please next Saturday, I'm going to open the phone lines on time next Saturday. Kodio to Beniz. Ko is Q-U-E. Ko. Dio, D-I-E-U. Capital letter D, D-I-E-U. To Beniz, T-E for to. Then Beniz, B-E-N-I-S-S-E, B-E-N-I-S-S-E, right at the top of the first E there, you put a sign to rise from the top of the E and go forward towards the S. Let's pronounce, Kodio to Beniz. But if the person you're talking to is someone that is not familiar to you, a stranger or a more elderly person that doesn't have an informal relationship with you, like your teacher, your boss or something, you say, Kodio vu Beniz. So that to, T-E, changes to vu, V-O-U-S. Kodio to Beniz, Kodio vu Beniz. I hope you are able to take this short note right now. Until next Saturday, I want to say a big merci to all of you who are even still calling right now. Those whose calls we couldn't take, we're so sorry, I apologize. Next Saturday, please, is another time. But for those who called today, Mademoiselle Mary Jane, and Mademoiselle Joy, Prince Evans, Mademoiselle Amarachi, Mademoiselle Judith, and Mademoiselle Chikamsu, and to all of you out there, we say bon weekend to you. Rest on security. Next Saturday, the phone line will open on time, and I'll be here to take your calls. Until then, rest on security. I remain your celebrity French teacher. Je m'appelle Eddie Bongo, le roi du micro numéro 1 du Nigeria. Bon weekend.

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0: You're tuned in to Coast City's Music Authority. Buckle up. What's poppin', wonderful people of Southeast and Nigeria? You're locked into the hottest frequency in the Coast City, Urban Radio 94.5 FM, where the vibes are non-stop and the hits never stop. Welcome to your official Top 20 Music Countdown Show, the only place where we bring to you the hottest songs that we love the most to put us and keep us in that weekend and groovy mood. Of course, I'm still your host, Saint, your number one plug for premium vibes and good energy. But trust me, I'm not flying solo today because seated right beside me is someone looking stunning as always, the beautiful Chioma. Hello Chioma, how are you doing today?
1: I'm doing great. Good to have our darling listeners join us on this week's Urban Top 20 Music Countdown. We know how we do it every Saturday at this time. We get to play all the beautiful Nigerian songs rocking our airwaves. Anyways, without further ado, let's get to the music countdown for this week, beginning with our number 20 song, and that is coming from Evado with To March. It's a

0: 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So let's go listen to our number 20 track. Remember, this is the Urban Top 20 Music Countdown. 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

0: 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And you just listened to Hallelujah by Zoro on number 19. What an amazing song, bringing energy and rhythm you can't ignore. Moving further to number 18, we've got Jerick with Winner. Jerick always comes through with street vibes and confidence all over it. So please stay tuned and let the music lovers enjoy.
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0: You just listened to our number 17 track from Pato Rankin featuring Buju Banton titled African Soldier. And you know that sound is a powerful one with a strong message. Coming up at number 16, we've got Fino and Flavor with Ozano. 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
2: Echi katata ma ana fugo komo fana choko komnyo mana dera maka mwaga na chwaja kibe mabande mo katona na tutu gote koko na bawayo zena madam wayo zena yeah ajibu wayo zena.

You just enjoyed our number 15 track coming from Eni and Fina, and this amazing track is called I Do. What an amazing track from two lovebirds. Before we go further, on this week's Top 20 Music Countdown, let's catch up with some entertainment gist. So it's time for Entertainment Gist right here on the Top 20 Music Countdown this week. Nigerian music stars Wizkid, Tems, Burna Boy and Asake have been nominated for the 2026 BET Awards. The organizers made the announcement on Tuesday, 19th May 2026, as they set an award ceremony to hold on Sunday, 28th June 2026 in Los Angeles, United States, with Afrobeat stars Wizkid and Asake earning a joint nomination in the Best Group category following their recent collaboration and strong run on the global music scene. Tems also secured three nominations categories, including Best Female R&B Pop Artist, the BET Ha Award for her song First, and the Viewer's Choice Award for Rain Dance, which she collaborated with British rapper Dave, released in 2025. African giant Burna Boy also made the list with a nomination in the Best Collaboration category for WGFT, his song with American rapper Gunna. Over the years, Nigerian artists have dominated strong presence at the BET Awards, with the likes of top stars Davido, Tubaba, D'Banj, Ira Star, and Ice Prince making their mark through nominations and award wins, further showcasing Nigeria's growing influence on the global music stage. Kudos to our amazing Nigerian artists taking the Afrobeat sound to the global stage. We are really, really proud of them for this one. Heading back to our Top 20 Music Countdown for this week, we've got My Healer by Sheyi Vibes featuring Omalay on number 14. I'm sure you all can't wait to enjoy this one, so please stay tuned and vibe along. Number

0: Ladies and gentlemen, what's up? What's happening? My name is Files, aka Files the Bad Guy. They also calling me the What's Up Guy. And right now, you're listening to Urban Radio. Don't change it. Thank you so much.
1: This is number 13.

0: Sade and Fola with Paparazzi was at number 13. What a cool collaboration and a cool music. Coming up at number 12, we've got IMF with Tension. Enjoy this number 12 track on this week's Urban Top 20 Music Countdown.
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2: My eye red for bread, do gelu, bendu, hello, hello, say hello. Tonight I day with you, my lover.

0: Yo, what's up? My name is Bright, aka Basketman. You're chilling on the Saturday Chill Zone. There's a lot of chilling going down here. Everybody's chilling. Are you guys chilling? Keep a lockdown.
1: Number

That was our number 11 track coming from Mavo, and this song is called Mofe. What a smooth and groovy track. Moving further to number 10, we've got I Am by Omah Lay, and this amazing song takes us to the halfway stage of our top 20 music countdown this week. I Am is an amazing track on Omah Lay's new album, and I know the music lovers know this song and can't wait to even enjoy it. So please stay tuned and enjoy. 19.

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1: It's a good boyfriend, KC, your most faithful boyfriend ever. 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

0: Amazing collaboration from Asake and DJ Snake with Worship at number 9. Coming through at number 8, we've got Buff featuring Odumodu Black, and the song is titled 10 Minutes. That is our number 8 track. So sit down, relax, and enjoy this song.
1: Coming from Buff featuring Odumodu Black,
0: I am Chioma.
1: And of course, I am Saint.
2: We are at number 8.

Canaria, yo. Yeah. Ayo, sharp on ayo. Odumodu, why you carry gallon? Buff.

0: 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Moving further to number 6, we've got Forgiveness by Asake. What an inspiring track. Asake really did it with this one. Please stay tuned and enjoy this inspiring track from Asake.
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Aria Star, we've got her on this week's Urban Top 20 Music Countdown, and the song is titled Where Do We Go? And that was our number 5 track, taking us through the top 5 songs on this week's Urban Top 20 Music Countdown. Coming up at number 4, we've got the Big Fish himself talking about Adekunle Gold featuring Olamide Bado with the song Formation at number 4 on this week's Urban Top 20 Music Countdown. 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
1: This is number two.

0: That was our number two song coming from Asake, and this amazing track is called Gratitude.
1: And before that, you listened to Tenny featuring Olamide with Zion, and that was our number three track. Before we continue our music countdown for this week, you've got an entertainment just for you this week. Nigerian music has officially taken over football's biggest global stage. The monumental presence of Afrobeats at the 2026 FIFA World Cup is anchored by historic tournament anthem collaboration and a star-studded opening ceremony lineup. Now, why this is coming up is because our own musician here in Nigeria talking about the African giant, Burna Boy, got the Colombian powerhouse, Shakira. They unite for a beautiful song titled Die Die, and that is the official anthem for this year's FIFA World Cup. Now, Burna Boy teamed up with the Latin pop queen, Shakira, for Die Die, the official anthem of the 2026 FIFA World Cup. It was released through Sony Music Latin. The track is a high-octane blend of Afrobeat rhythms and dance pop energy. Let me give you a little background of the song Die Die. Now, the title Die Die comes from an energetic Italian phrase used to sometimes to motivate and push for victory. Now, the chorus of this particular track rallies on football fans in five different languages: English, Spanish, French, Italian, and Japanese as well. And in the music video, it features cameos from active football icons the likes of Lionel Messi, Kylian Mbappe, Erling Haaland, and as well honors legendary figures like Diego Maradona, Pele, Cristiano Ronaldo, and lots of them. Another information concerning this FIFA World Cup anthem is that all artist royalties from the streaming of the song Die Die go directly to FIFA's Global Citizen Education Fund, which will be used to support children's education and youth sports. So a big congratulations to Burna Boy, for those beautiful collaboration with Shakira on this track. So, as a result of this, on this week's Up and Top 20 Music Countdown, we've got a bonus track. I'm sure you did not see that coming. So, officially on this week's Up and Top 20 Music Countdown, we are bringing
0: a twist.
1: So we are bringing in the song Die Die from Burna Boy and Shakira, which is the official anthem of the 2026 FIFA World Cup. So we've got Shakira and Burna Boy coming up with Die Die, our bonus track on this week's Urban Top 30 Countdown. So hey, enjoy this beautiful track, and when we return, we will do a rundown of all the songs we've played for you so far before we let you in on what our number one song is for the week. I am Chioma.
0: And of course, I am Saint.
1: We'll be right back. Stay with us.

0: Welcome back, beautiful people. I hope you all enjoyed our bonus track for this week. Before we let you in on our number one song, let's do a rundown of all the amazing songs we have played for you this week. On number 20, we had Hallelujah by Zoro. On number 19, we had Too Much by Evado. On number 18 was Winner by Jerick.
1: Number 17 was Pato Rankin featuring Buju Banton with African Soldier. Fino and Flavor with Ozano was at number 16. And number 15 was Annie featuring Fina, titled I Do.
0: On number 14, we had My Healer by Sheyi Vibes featuring Omar Lay. On number 13 was Paparazzi by Shode featuring Fola. On number 12 was Tension by Ayo Maff.
1: At number 11 was Marvel with Mofe. Number 10 was Omar Lay titled I Am. Asake and DJ Snake with a song Worship was at number 9.
0: On number 8, we had 10 Minutes by Buff featuring Odumodu Black. On number 7, we had Don't Love Me by Omar Lay. On number 6, we had Forgiveness by Asake.
1: Number 5 was Aria Star with Where Do We Go. Adekunle Gold featuring Olamide with Formation was at number 4. And number 3 was Tenny featuring Olamide with Zion.
0: On number 2 was Gratitude by Asake. And our number 1 song for this week's Urban Top 20 Music Countdown is...
1: Well, you already know the drill. We can't let a cat out of the bag yet. We'll allow you listen to it, we'll return, and we tell you about it. So hey, our number 1 track is coming up shortly. Stay here, stay locked.
0: And enjoy.
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3: 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Going in.

0: And finally, we are at the peak of the Top 20 Music Countdown this week. And you just enjoyed our number one song coming from Benson featuring SARS. And this amazing tune is called Back Outside. What an amazing groovy weekend vibe. I know you all enjoyed this one and also added some spice to your weekend.
1: Sadly, this is where we call it a day on this week's Urban Top 20 Music Countdown. Well, I hope you enjoyed all our songs and the twist we had for this week anyways. Thank you for hanging out with us and enjoying the biggest songs making waves right now.
0: Big love to all the artists creating amazing music for our listening pleasure.
1: And even a bigger shout out to you, our amazing and darling listeners, for staying locked in till the end of the countdown. You are the real MVP. I've been your host, Chioma.
0: And of course, I am Saint. 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
1: Oi, é um FM passe, tá quando? 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

0: 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Fabiano Bo Nanketata. 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
1: 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But now we're going to call a happy Omia. Go a libus also on Kenya. A
0: man of the Macabesian can Kegua. Keduka, an ordinary civil servant. Even a minimum wage, you just ordinary 80 or 70,000, as the case may be. Keduka, only with civil servant, he is you, none or doa, the economy, we will use Tamuana, no, and Galabandi be your real estate.
2: There will not trigger. So in the civil servant, how do you go? Did you go to the Hanian with the ego?
0: Okay.
2: And the idea of no, all the ways you were planned on Wiggy. Yotago. And the I'm with many civil servants in the Guyana. I'm with Yana point installment payment. And a melon the civil servant. And another thing, name the civil servant the Burundi butcher landlord, the Biara in so. But now I'm well training I name ya. Negotiate Uzozo Haggish, you will not generate ego without even it depend on ego salary. And make ego na real estate. 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
1: Ndi
2: agent as well as, ya aka ina po rector. So, later azumna ni onwe la nai, ndi nkane leche 30 million naira. On work issue, ne share this mobile mad market. I am Biagolia. I work 10%. I'm going to make a good 3 million naira, 10% of 30 million. On work when kind when Paris Garden Estate 20 million. Open it, but I don't know Golia buy. If you go na 10% to give 2 million naira. If you na from here, Nigeria will be a Golu and Nanka. I need to make a Nanka on a Obokenike. I hope this will be done my real estate journey. But now, be done as an agent, as a rector. Ne ele happen to madin di Diego ready. Kahan ego property. Mu ane wete my commission. Mwere ne ego ten double ego. Ne dose. Yoko atago. Before 2 years, yeah, our millions. Manandin go chelo 200,000, 300,000. Manandin go 400,000. Manandin go 500,000. Yeni na nine nocha millions. Kam ono zekita. 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

0: Obodoyibo. Like last week, Owolonye nke no Avricos. Now was na Facebook kon of for the advert ebe na post ya. Okwa tago from Avricos, mbo jukwa ugwa be ebe 2 a.m. nke imabani. Okwa tago. So you can reach out to so many people na social media. Oh, then no, in short, oh, ina nakukubia gina chwa na mani emaro. Mano ogeni, iyo Owolonye otros roge, gaya alen kia op. Igotago. So you get me there, but I be in all training now. If you all got delegate fe. Igotago. As far as you wear smartphone, you get me when and you get near close daily almost every week.
1: Yeah, okay. 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
0: I ne me training now na office I every Thursday by 3 p.m. Yeah, for ndolo ibo. 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I ne me kwa on Saturday kwa ndolo ibo kwa na abia kwa nke Saturday by 10 a.m. Ana emekwe di training no fi sign. Ka kuzuri ge ma land measurement me ye buri re se mo tige chine enwete client. Ya nine ka ana kuzuri ge oduri ge isi. Mbwe mmele nke mo enwe okwe nduri training. Aba ene meche this kind training. Compiance ane me training. Mani kita na. Even na company na ibu mota ike ide buje ge. 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Your own commission eru tege aka. So ya jima kia we bia no total. Nambo, maka promo nka imevuru nke endere unya. Igotago, many people benefit. Nka I tag giving back to the society. I mele na nadina obeke nike. I mele na unya obu naturally able landlord deba. Gaye G 2.5 million naira webolo landlord. And then ebo the kita na. Most of ndini nebi are inspection bo. Unya vuvu no bi igolo one plot. Uluche eba house no two. Oh, well, then, Kabia is not four. Why did you not return office as soon as six plots? Okay, actually. I'll go out again. Maka again, oh, I feel money alone. Oh, what a jelly banana like ya. I check go there banana who do me 2.5 million, mother net jabba. You might go to a banana letter and 2.5 million, or even 5 million, and I'm motor de reba. You ought to go. So, ever now, baby, mother galoon or kitabili. Ya kind of sent them a bunina kagan, jetro one, independent lawyer, so ever elana. 100 million, 50 million. But at that time, makana that ni baby, you got a kagigeru, you go lana. Ma abone cho, baby, got ego, ego gana motari ego. Yeah, kinda want the money. The best and first investment about ego where property investment. Invest in properties. In a main invest in a property, Obega and Nebino. You got a Nekuna. So I ain't chocolate investors in the go like 10 plots, 20 plots, 30 plots, and combination all there. You got to go. So it be a booga inspection. Before 1 month time, if now your investment, if you go motawari gego, I kind of want the money. So if you are now a booga inspection, I know when special by 11 a.m. You're not now, but 3.5 million naira okay. Kind of lazy now, and 3.5 million naira, but all inclusive. If you are now with the my go document, everything on ya. You got to go. So. My own well, in the matter, no, now your sins. So it's okay. Only open I got ego from Taro next 1 week time. Yes, 7th of this month.
2: Yes.
0: Now, you can get whatever we are 2.5 million naira.
1: Only open on when mad number, no need.
0: You may have no quantity and I will put it for this one, okay. For this extension. Oh, go on, now we're looking which. You're talking about. Oh, we're looking good. We're careful. So the earlier the better.
1: Ige
0: book inspection now. Office at 77 Obui Road. Number Ige do and what time 081-67-73-73-70. Take it again. 081-67-73-73-70. 39 abo for on the trolley bo right on mobile agent. And can got off my training I bona now every Thursday by 3 p.m. Yeah, no gave if in case Saturday now by a.m. or yeah, busy game men before you go in another place. And after the training, I bull go inspection. I got for chair be property in the gas.
1: Western, we're in Kinko, we can only man again. The card to Zagani Abia, we're here. This is 7 days.
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2: I'm sorry for screaming, but yeah! I'm so sorry!
1: How do you feel?
2: I feel very jittery. Like, I feel... I feel like I'm being bitten by like 100 ants right now. So, wow. This has been amazing. This has been awesome. I am super, super grateful. Every one of us, we've been worthy competitors. And thank you. Thank you so, so much. Thank you so much.
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President Tinubu attacks media on responsible reporting. NAF deploys 198 troops to Gambia and reinforces Nigeria's commitment to regional peace. U.S. House of Representatives honor Governor Uzodinma for transformative leadership. In sport, Wike Torres appoint Bala Abubakar as new technical advisor. On entertainment, Davido encourages up-and-coming artists to stay grounded in faith after success. Details of these and more after this short break. I am Norma Aniwene.

President Bola Tinubu has urged Nigerian journalists to place national interest above sensational reporting, warning that reckless reporting strengthens terrorist networks and weakens national security. Speaking at the meeting, presidential press corps dinner in Abuja, where he was decorated as the grand patron of the State House Press Corps, President Tinubu called on the media to strike a balance between press freedom and civic responsibility. He urged journalists not to become channels for those seeking to undermine the country, stressing that press freedom should not be used to mislead the public or malign others. Defending his administration's economic policies, the president said the reforms were producing positive results, with the nation's foreign reserves rising above $50 billion and new investment flowing into the oil and gas sector. On security, the president stressed that intensified military operations had resulted in the neutralization of thousands of criminals and the rescue of hostages. The Independent National Electoral Commission, INEC, has extended the ongoing nationwide continuous voter registration, CVR, exercise by 2 weeks, shifting the deadline from July 10th to Friday, July 24th, 2026. The chairman of the Information and Voter Education Committee, Mohammed Haruna, announced the extension in Abuja, saying the decision followed a review of the exercise and feedback from INEC state offices, political parties, civil society organizations, and other stakeholders. In addition to the extension, INEC announced the introduction of a self-service online registration platform for eligible first-time voters, which will commence on Wednesday, July 8th, 2026. The commission said the self-service option would enable eligible citizens to begin and complete their voter registration, including biometric capture, using their personal devices without the need to visit an INEC office physically. INEC urged eligible Nigerians who are yet to register to take advantage of the extended registration period and utilize the new registration technology, reaffirming its commitment to a credible, inclusive, and accessible voter registration process driven by technology to improve citizens' experience in the electoral process. The Nigerian Air Force, NAF, has reaffirmed Nigeria's commitment to regional peace and security with the successful deployment of 198 troops to Gambia as part of the Economic Community of West African States Mission in Gambia. The deployment was carried out using the NAF C-130H transport aircraft, which airlifted personnel of Nigerian Company 11, Nigeria Corps 11, ECO MIG to replace Nigerian Company 10 and 10 ECO MIG following the completion of its tour of duty. The operation also transported operational equipment and the personal belongings of the deployed personnel, ensuring a smooth and seamless handover of responsibilities, highlighting that the operation further reinforces the force position as a reliable air mobility partner for multinational peace support missions within the ECOWAS sub-region. The Chief of Air Staff, Kelvin Aneke, said every successful deployment strengthens Nigeria's capacity to protect its national interests while making meaningful contributions to regional stability. The force emphasized that the successful airlift demonstrates the Nigerian Air Force's growing strategic airlift capability and its ability to rapidly deploy personnel beyond Nigeria's border in support of peacekeeping and regional security operations. Human rights lawyer Femi Falana has called on President Bola Tinubu's Chief of Staff, Femi Abajabi Amila, to step aside to allow for an investigation into the alleged fraud involving his office
and the self-acclaimed Director General of the Presidential Foreign Intervention Promotion Council, Adeniyi Adeyemi. Speaking during an interview, Falana said the presidency had exposed Nigeria to unprecedented ridicule, insisting that it owed Nigerians an explanation over Adeyemi's activities. Citing Section 81 of the Constitution, Falana said the National Assembly must explain how an agency unknown to law was included in the budget, noting the appropriation bills originate from the executive. Falana insisted that an agency not established by law could not be included in the country's budget. He added that the government had a duty to act.

0: asked Agbajemi Amila to step aside to allow for a full investigation in the interest of the country and in his own interest. The World Bank has confirmed that the Anambra State government did not indicate interest in participating in its 2024 Hope Governance Program, contrary to reports alleging that the state was denied the loan facility for failing to meet performance benchmarks. In the bank's implementation status and results report on the Nigerian's Hope Governance Program, it stated that 35 states and the Federal Capital Territory expressed interest in participating in the program, while Anambra State did not. According to the report, there was no reference to disqualification or failure to meet performance benchmarks, noting that only states that expressed interest engaged with the bank for guidance. Speaking on the development, the Chief Press Secretary to Governor Chukwuma Soludo, Christian Aburemi, clarified in a statement that Anambra's decision not to participate was a deliberate administrative choice and not a penalty. Aburemi, however, added that the state government was concluding its due diligence and ongoing discussions with the World Bank, declaring the state would not fail to participate in any progressive program or policy that aligns with its priority now or in the future. Imo State's Governor Hope Uzodinma has been honored with a special recognition by the United States House of Representatives for his transformative leadership. Receiving the award in London on behalf of the governor, the Imo State Commissioner for Information, Public Orientation and Strategy, declined Emelumba described the recognition as a global acknowledgement of the governor's hard work and commitment to the overall development of the state. While commending the South Carolina House of Representatives for the honor, Emelumba said it would certainly spur the governor to do more, not only for the state, but also for Nigeria and the African continent. The commissioner noted that it was quite encouraging that notable global institutions have continued to acknowledge and appreciate Uzodinma, describing him as one of the very few subnational leaders committed to transformative leadership in Africa. Moving to the foreign scene, the United States has withdrawn most of its military personnel deployed to Nigeria for a joint counterterrorism mission in the Lake Chad Basin, while maintaining intelligence sharing and other security cooperation with Nigerian authorities. Commander of the U.S. Air Forces in Africa, R.M. Anderson, disclosed this during a virtual press briefing on the outcome of the African Chiefs of Defense Conference 2026, stating that the partnership between the U.S. and Nigeria remained active, particularly in intelligence operation targeting ISIS. Anderson described Nigeria as a key regional partner with a capable military, noting that collaboration between the two countries had yielded significant gains in the fight against the terrorist group. He credited intelligence cooperation between both countries with facilitating an operation that eliminated the second highest ranking figure in the global ISIS network. He also called for stronger intelligence cooperation among African countries to combat terrorism, drug trafficking, and other cross-border crimes. Up next is the sport and entertainment update after this break. Please stay with us.
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and Doma United in Bauchi today. Wiki Torres expressed confidence in the technical ability of the young tactician as the club prepares for the 2026-2027 Nigeria's National League season. The Bauchi club will be aiming to secure promotion to the Nigeria's Premier Football League next season. Egypt secured a place in the round of 16 out of the 2026 FIFA World Cup after beating Australia 4-2 in a penalty shootout following a 1-1 draw after extra time at Dallas Stadium yesterday. The Pharaohs made the strongest start and went ahead in the 13th minute when Asar headed home as a precise cross from Karim Hafzad to hand the African side a deserved lead before halftime. Australia responded and equalized in the 55th minute when Egyptian defender Mohamed Hani inadvertently put the ball into his own net, leaving the contest level for the remaining regulation and extra time. With neither side able to produce a winner, the match was settled on penalties, with Egypt converting all four of their spot kicks, while Australia secured only two. The victory sends Egypt into the round of 16, where they will meet either defending champions Argentina or Cape Verde as they continue their pursuit of a first ever FIFA World Cup quarter-final appearance. And that's all for sports. Now for some entertainment update. On entertainment, Afrobeat singer David Adeleke has advised aspiring artists to remain committed to God even after achieving success. In recent times, several celebrities, particularly Christians, have openly disclosed that they stopped attending church after becoming famous. Speaking on the trend during a recent interview, Davido urged up-and-coming artists not to abandon God after attaining success. He advised up-and-coming artists to first believe in themselves, noting that he had dedicated significant effort to developing his craft because of his passion for music and his determination to keep improving. He also encouraged aspiring artists to love what they do and always put God first, especially after becoming successful, explaining that numerous distractions could cause them to forget that God is the reason for their success. Nollywood actress and media personality Toke Makiniwa has shared her perspective on the importance of financial compatibility in relationships and marriage. Speaking on a recent podcast, Toke said she believes people should date within their income bracket, arguing that major financial disparities can create difficulties in relationships. She also claimed that many men enter relationships with women whose lifestyles are beyond their financial means, only to later accuse women of being materialistic. Makiniwa added that women should hope they do not end up with a man who had not yet become successful, claiming that his true character might only become evident after attaining success. She further stated that this reality frightens many women, stressing that money does not change people but instead reveals who they truly are. And that's the news. Just before we go, a quick recap of the headlines. President Tinubu tags media on responsible reporting. NAF deploys 198 troops to Gambia and reinforces Nigeria's commitment to regional peace. U.S. House of Representatives honor Governor Uzodinma for transformative leadership. Empowering citizens and closing the gap on socioeconomic inequalities are critical components in building an inclusive an equitable nation. For breaking news stories and eyewitness reports, please call 0916-457-7098 or visit our website www.urbanradio.com.
blessing945.com. Urban Radio Newsbreak was produced by Blessing Unachukwu. My name is Noma Anyemene. Thank you for listening.

Fortu, how you doing? We have some amazing soundtracks that we want to show you all. Now, this amazing soundtrack is called Ubochi Onyohi. It highlights the belief that every day is for the thief, but one day is for the owner. And the producer of this amazing soundtrack is Obinna Matthew. Paul Chigbo, the artist of this soundtrack, hails from Anambra State. His music aims to inspire and motivate human race to impact their environment and society positively. Ubochi Onyohi by Paul Chigbo is available on all streaming platforms such as Apple Store, Spotify, AudioMac, Boomplay, and so on. Please stay tuned and let's welcome Paul Chigbo, this amazing Igbo cultural artist.

for two, how you doing? We have some amazing soundtracks that we want to show you all. This amazing song is titled More Than Enough. It was produced by XMIX. Nnenna Obi is a gospel female artist that inspires Christians, listeners, and song lovers with her music. Her songs are available on all streaming platforms. You can follow up Nnenna Obi on various social media platforms such as YouTube at Nne Obi TV, Facebook at Nnenna Obi, Instagram at Nnenna Obi Val. Please stay tuned and enjoy this amazing gospel soundtrack from Nnenna Obi.

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15: 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This is station to be. You know the air. Zagada.
17: Yeah, baby. Yeah.
18: No. Age too long.
17: Huh.

0: unveiled face, beholding us in the mirror, the glory of the Lord, are being transformed. Join Reverend Dr. Thank God Ezeh as he unveils the mysteries of the undiluted Word of God that transforms us from glory to glory. Be blessed.
1: Matthew, Gospel of Matthew, chapter 7. Begin to read from verse 15 to 20. The Gospel of Matthew, chapter 7, from 15 to 20. Beware of false prophets who come to you in sheep's clothing, but inwardly they are ravenous wolves. You will know them by their fruits. Do men gather grapes from thorn bushes or figs from thistles? Even so, every good tree bears good fruit, but a bad tree bears bad fruit. A good tree cannot bear bad fruit, nor can a bad tree bear good fruit. Every tree that does not bear good fruit is cut down and thrown into the fire. Therefore, by their fruits you will know them. Beware of false preachers. Jesus said, beware of false preachers. The number one reason is this: they are difficult to know. Listen. Listen. It is a fact. Cannot dispute it. That what controls a person's life is within. It's within. You can't dispute that fact. You can't. You may pretend, but what you have on this side will finally manifest. That cannot be disputed. So it is the condition of one's heart that determines his or her character, which also patterns his or her lifestyle. The condition of your heart. The condition of your heart. If your heart is born again, if your heart is born again, it will determine your character and your lifestyle will be patterned by what is inside. Something happened between me and someone, a young man, years back. And a woman was standing by. She knew me when I had not given my life to Christ. And she knew what used to be my character in those days. So when that young man did what he did, and I did not respond as that woman knew me, that young man ran away. I was standing there with blood flowing. Blood flowing. Because he came to cut off my neck. I put my hand. He cut my hand. Blood was flowing. That woman was there. I did not react the way she knew. Thank God. She came to me. said, now I know you're a child of God. Now I know. Now I know. That was a very deep message to me. Now I know. After some time, she brought her daughter to be prayed for. She said, pray for her. Because she saw something she could not believe her eyes. Hamunyembo. You see, I got witch. You see, Echi Dianya. Echi Dianya. For her to witness that your man cut my up with blood flowing and I was still standing there, she couldn't believe herself. So, who would hear Meronya? I'm. So the condition of your heart is what determines your character. And it's also what patterns your lifestyle. A lifestyle of everybody comes from within. Anything that is your lifestyle that people see is from within. It's from within. Don't blame your body. Don't blame your body. Your body is a servant that carries out the decision of the man on the inside. So, it is easy to know whether you are born again or not. Are you hearing me? How you can go to church, profess being born again? It's accepted. Because nobody sees your heart. But I watch you to see your character, your lifestyle. Test me who you are. That you just say you are born again, but you are not. You are a religious person. I wonder why someone who claims to be born again cannot love God and the things of God. You love your money more than God. God said, give me your money. He said, no. I wonder what type of born again you claim to be. One of my prayer requests or prayer points, I will never stop until I see myself before you. Lord, do not allow me, and I've made that vow, that my life will not bring shame to your name. I will not allow my life to bring shame to you. Because all these years you have done good to me. Manji hoju okwogu ugwo. Chineke kwebe ki here mem nuwa kembe maraya. 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Kamoga do twa. I push that thing away from me. Because I am born again, I think about God first. Not thank God is. I think about him first. I better withdraw. It wasn't so well.

not born again. I was thinking of myself alone. I was not born again. Me first, me first, me first. But now, I put him first in everything. I've told you, when you say you are born again, God doesn't quarrel you. But he allows certain things to happen to see how you react. If your old self react, God is trying to show you are not born again. No. Because if you are born again, your old self will not manifest when you are offended. Beware of false preachers. You cannot give what you don't have. If false preacher does not have God on the inside, he cannot give you God. If false preacher does not know how to live for God, he cannot give it to you. He will not teach you. The number two reason. Since the false preachers are not transformed inwardly, the following can be true of them. One, they minister under the influence of the spirit of divination. If their heart is not transformed and they preach the word of God, the minister, it means they are under the influence of spirit of divination. A heart that is transformed by God is a heart controlled by God. A heart transformed by God is a heart controlled by God. If God transforms your heart, he controls it. But if he has not transformed your heart, he has no right to control it. You do whatever you want to do. You say whatever you want to say. He's not in control because he has not transformed your heart to look like. So if false preachers are not transformed inwardly and they preach the word of God, the possibility of being under the influence of the spirit of divination is very high. Very high. I'll show you scripture. Very high. Jeremiah 23. Jeremiah 23, Ezekiel 13, 1 Timothy chapter 4. Verse 13 of Jeremiah. And I have seen folly in the prophets of Samaria. They prophesied by Baal and cause my people Israel to err. Also, I have seen a horrible thing. The prophets of Jerusalem, they commit adultery and walk in lies. So if God has not transformed your heart, you cannot behave like God. You cannot behave like a servant of God. You are not a true representative of God. Because what that means is that in my lifestyle, in my character, they see God. In my actions, people see God. Prophets commit adultery. False preachers live anyhow. There are allegations against preachers here and there by women.

17 and 18. Likewise, son of man, set your face against the daughters of your people who prophesy out of their own heart. Prophesy against them and say, thus saith the Lord God, woe to the women who sew magic charms on their sleeves and make veils for their head, for the heads of people of every height to haunt souls. Will you haunt the souls of my people and keep yourself alive? Magic. We are prophetesses today. But the question is, source. So the things that happen today, they are not new. They've been there. But all go according to design. And know the truth. First Timothy. Now the Spirit expressly says that in latter times some will depart from the faith, giving heed to deceiving spirits and doctrines of demons. Chapter 4, verse 1 of First Timothy. Lanya, one thing, after he showed me that, so that every prophecy from God must fulfill on people's head, whether good or bad. And I've asked God, let only good prophecy do what? Fulfill on my head, not bad one. There are some people who give heed to seducing spirits. It's happening in these days. And they receive doctrines from demons. They are prophecy. Not all that glitters are what? Not all preachers are true preachers. Forget their crowd and their money and their signs and wonders. Number 2, they strengthen the hands of evildoers by the kind of messages they preach. I'll be giving you scriptures. You write them and read. Jeremiah 23, verses 14 and 15. Number 3, they impose themselves on God's people. Since God did not choose them and send them to his own people, they impose themselves on them. They make themselves Lord. They behave as they are Lord of the church. I'll give you scriptures, please, you read. Jeremiah 23, from verse 21 to 22, 1 Peter 5, 3. The Holy Spirit is the Lord of the church, not the pastor. Final point here. False ministers or pastors or preachers minister for material gain, not for souls. We didn't concern them whether you go to heaven or not. It's not their business. They want material things, money. They want the best car. I heard of a man who anytime he wants money, can come to any of his members and say, Frederick, you get here with 500,000. Frederick, man, so man suggests that a bank can get here. That pastor told his sister the amount. And he had a member who runs this their bank. The pastor told his sister, go to that, go and bring that money. The sister went there and brought the money. Ne back. She didn't make what you never. It's a easy amen.

0: dadacho iwepute ego ha agboje ke ba onya lecha ge asi na igenye me ko le do to giju ya bogo onu ega aku ya he iga na atuju ya make ima hu ya mbo obule jiche hu ya ichi hu ya o ge rucha 2 months 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ke ko I'll give you scripture. Such false pastors who after money, they don't know the value of soul. Because they themselves are not spiritually transformed. So, Matthew 18:12, 2 Peter 3:9, Philippians 3:17-19, Isaiah 56:10-12, Micah 3:11. Romans 6:17-18. I repeat, Matthew 18:12, 2 Peter 3:9, Philippians 3:17-19, Isaiah chapter 56:10-12, Malachi 3:11, Romans 16:17-18. Beware of false preachers.
1: 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You can as well follow us on Facebook and Instagram via the handles at Reverend Thank God and at @D_VoiceOfGlory, respectively. Reverend Dr. Thank God N.E. Ezer is a prolific author of several powerful and transformational Christian books, which over time have been used to develop several courses in various Bible institutes in and outside Nigeria, studied by thousands of doctoral students. Books like Understanding the Human Nature for Spiritual Growth, Marriage and Family, God's Own Way, The Emblems of the Holy Spirit and His Works, and lots more. To get a copy of these books, call 081-577-36546. We are a worshiping, witnessing, and a winning church. We are the glory of Christ.

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